The National Weather Service in Sterling, Virginia has issued a severe thunderstorm warning for western Madison County in northwestern Virginia, southern Rockingham County in western Virginia, southwestern Page County in northwestern Virginia, northwestern Albemarle County in central Virginia, central Greene County in central Virginia, the city of Stanton in western Virginia, central Augusta County in western Virginia, the city of Harrisonburg in western Virginia, until 8:45 p.m. At 8:02 p.m., severe thunderstorms were located along a line extending from near Stanton to near Stanardsville, moving north at 10 miles per hour. Hazard, 60 miles per hour wind gusts. Source, radar indicated. Impact, damaging winds will cause some trees and large branches to fall. This could injure those outdoors, as well as damage homes and vehicles. Roadways may become blocked by downed trees. Localized power outages are possible. Unsecured light objects may become projectiles. Locations impacted include Harrisonburg, Stanton, Bridgewater, Grottoes, Shenandoah, Massanutten, Stanley, Stanardsville, Dale Enterprise, Big Meadows, Verona, Elkton, Weir's Cave, Dayton, New Hope, Mount Sydney, Mount Crawford, Middlebrook, Churchville, and Rocky Bar. For your protection, move to an interior room on the lowest floor of a building. Large hail, damaging wind, and continuous cloud-to-ground lightning are occurring with these storms. Move indoors immediately. Lightning is one of nature's leading killers. Remember, if you can hear thunder, you are close enough to be struck by lightning.

The civil authorities have issued a child abduction emergency for Carter okay, Garvin okay, Johnston okay, Murray okay, and Ponda okay, beginning at 8:04 p.m. and ending at 8:19 p.m. Endangered missing juvenile James Pletcher, age 15, Davis, P.D.

The National Weather Service in Sterling, Virginia has issued a severe thunderstorm warning for northwestern Anne Arundel County in central Maryland, southeastern Howard County in central Maryland, northeastern Prince George's County in central Maryland, until 9:15 p.m. At 8:09 p.m., a severe thunderstorm was located near Laurel, or near Beltsville, moving northeast at 20 miles per hour. Hazard, 60 miles per hour wind gusts and quarter-size hail. Source, radar indicated. Impact, damaging winds will cause some trees and large branches to fall. This could injure those outdoors, as well as damage homes and vehicles. Roadways may become blocked by down trees. Localized power outages are possible. Unsecured light objects may become projectiles. Locations impacted include Columbia, Bowie, Severn, College Park, Crofton, Greenbelt, Beltsville, Elk Ridge, Riviera Beach, Baltimore Washington Airport, Fort Smallwood State Park, Historic Ellicott City, Glen Burnie, Ellicott City, Severna Park, Odonton, Laurel, Pasadena, Lakeshore, and Ferndale. For your protection, move to an interior room on the lowest floor of a building. Torrential rainfall is occurring with this storm and may lead to flash flooding. Do not drive your vehicle through flooded roadways.

extending from near Star Tannery to 6 miles south of Woodstock, moving northeast at 15 miles per hour. Hazard, 60 miles per hour wind gusts. Source, radar indicated. Impact, damaging winds will cause some trees and large branches to fall. This could injure those outdoors, as well as damage homes and vehicles. Roadways may become blocked by downed trees. Localized power outages are possible. Unsecured light objects may become projectiles. Locations impacted include Winchester, Front Royal, Strasbourg, Woodstock, Millwood Pike, Stephen City, Star Tannery, Middletown, Edinburgh, Morertown, Tom's Brook, Fort Valley, Gravel Springs, Seven Fountains, Highview Manor, Dilbeck, Reliance, Carl, St. David's Church, and Bentonville. For your protection, move to an interior room on the lowest floor of a building. Large hail, damaging wind, and continuous cloud-to-ground lightning are occurring with these storms. Move indoors immediately. Lightning is one of nature's leading killers. Remember, if you can hear thunder, you are close enough to be struck by lightning. Torrential rainfall is occurring with these storms, and may lead to flash flooding. Do not drive your vehicle through flooded roadways.

The National Weather Service in Sterling, Virginia has issued a severe thunderstorm warning for southeastern Rockingham County in western Virginia, southwestern Page County in northwestern Virginia, the city of Harrisonburg in western Virginia, until 9:30 p.m. At 8:41 p.m., a severe thunderstorm was located over Massanutten, or near Harrisonburg, moving northeast at 10 miles per hour. Hazard, 60 miles per hour wind gusts. Source, radar indicated. Impact, damaging winds will cause some trees and large branches to fall. This could injure those outdoors, as well as damage homes and vehicles. Roadways may become blocked by downed trees. Localized power outages are possible. Unsecured light objects may become projectiles. Locations impacted include Harrisonburg, Luray, Shenandoah, Massanutten, Stanley, Elkton, Alma, Newport, Rocky Bar, Hunterville, Penn Laird, Ingham, Leexville, Ida, Hamburg, Lacey Spring, Leanville, Pine Grove, Kieseltown, and Joliet. For your protection, move to an interior room on the lowest floor of a building,

0: This is a test of the emergency alert system. 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
1: The civil authorities have issued a required weekly test for all of Guam and all of Northern Mariana Islands beginning at 9 o'clock p.m. and ending at 10 o'clock p.m. Test message I pause open cap ES feed configuration test message.

The National Weather Service in Sterling, Virginia has issued a severe thunderstorm warning for northwestern Madison County in northwestern Virginia, east central Shenandoah County in northwestern Virginia, Warren County in northwestern Virginia, south central Clark County in northwestern Virginia, northeastern Page County in northwestern Virginia, Rappahannock County in northwestern Virginia, northwestern Fauquier County in northern Virginia, northwestern Culpeper County in northern Virginia, until 10 p.m. At 9:01 p.m., severe thunderstorms were located along a line extending from 6 miles east of Woodstock to Stanley, moving east at 20 miles per hour. Hazard, 60 miles per hour wind gusts. Source, radar indicated. Impact, damaging winds will cause some trees and large branches to fall. This could injure those outdoors, as well as damage homes and vehicles. Roadways may become blocked by downed trees. Localized power outages are possible. Unsecured light objects may become projectiles. Locations impacted include Front Royal, Woodstock, Luray, Stanley, Sperryville, Linden, Hume, Chester Gap, Morertown, Flint Hill, Washington, Castleton, Huntley, King's Crossing, Seven Fountains, Ida, Riverton, Hackney's Crossroads, Hamburg, and Amosville. For your protection, move to an interior room on the lowest floor of a building. Large hail, damaging wind, and continuous cloud-to-ground lightning are occurring with these storms. Move indoors immediately. Lightning is one of nature's leading killers. Remember, if you can hear thunder, you are close enough to be struck by lightning. Torrential rainfall is occurring with these storms, and may lead to flash flooding. Do not drive your vehicle through flooded roadways.

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1: The civil authorities have issued a required weekly test for CASA D and Clay MN, beginning at 9.05 p.m. and ending at 10.05 p.m. This is a required weekly test. This is only a test. Red River Regional Dispatch Center.

The civil authorities have issued an immediate evacuation for Dolores CO, beginning at 10:15 p.m. and ending at 11:15 p.m. The status evacuate leave now CR 15 east to Canyon Lane, including Zone 7 and part of Zone 9 and 11, evacuate to Pleasant View Fire Station for mandatory check-in.

The civil authorities have issued a child abduction emergency for Cleveland OK, Major OK, Oklahoma OK, and Pottawatomie OK, beginning at 10:45 p.m. Sunday, July 5th and ending at 4:45 a.m. Monday, July 6th. Endangered Missing Juvenile Davis PD.

Said status alert has been issued in San Juan County for the following areas: Si-1, Si-2, Peters Hill West Airport 1, Energy SJC-1. Said status means conditions have changed, and residents in these areas should be prepared to leave if conditions worsen. This is not an evacuation order, but it is time to take action to prepare. Fire conditions can change rapidly due to weather, terrain, and fire behavior. Being prepared now allows you to leave quickly and safely should an evacuation become necessary.

0: This is a test of the emergency alert system. This is only a test.
1: This is a test of the emergency alert system, originated by the Arizona Department of Public Safety. If this had been an actual emergency, important information or instructions would have followed the tones you just heard. This concludes this test.

0: This is a test of the emergency alert system. This is only a test.
1: This is a test of the APAWS system. If this was an actual emergency, further instructions would be listed.

The civil authorities have issued a fire warning for Gunnison CO and Montrose CO, beginning at 10 o'clock a.m. and ending at 6 o'clock p.m. Voluntary evacuation. The Montrose County Sheriff's Office has issued a voluntary evacuation for properties in evacuation zone 34, including the area south of the P77 Road/Cimarron Road intersection and properties on P77 Road 1 mile north of the intersection. Residents may leave now if they feel unsafe or need additional time to evacuate. 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Oricantico.gov/.

The civil authorities have issued a local area emergency for Gunnison CO, Ouray CO, and Montrose CO, beginning at 10:03 a.m. and ending at 6:03 p.m. Wildfire, mandatory evacuation order for the area south of Storm King, east of Chimaron Ridge to County Road 864 in the Chimaron Valley to the U.S. Forest Service boundary due to a fast-moving wildfire. This includes the Bearclaw, Silverjack, Eagles Rest, and Little Bighorn subdivisions. Leave now. Refer to Zone 32 on the map, emergency.gunnisoncounty.org.

The civil authorities have issued a local area emergency for Montrose CO and Gunnison CO, beginning at 10:04 a.m. and ending at 6:04 p.m. The Gunnison County Sheriff has issued a voluntary evacuation notice for Zone 33 inches southwest Gunnison County due to the Gold Mountain Fire. This is the area east of County Road 864 and west of Big Blue Creek, up to the BLM boundary, and south of the intersection of County Road 883 and County Road 864, also known as Little Chimaron, and north of the Forest Service boundary. This includes properties along Johnson Park Road and Little Chimaron Road within this boundary. Exact boundaries can be found on the evacuation map, available here. emergency.gunnisoncounty.org

0: 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This is only a test.
1: This is the required weekly test of the emergency alert system for the state of Georgia.

0: This is a test of the emergency alert system. This is only a test.
1: This is a test of the State of Idaho Emergency Alert System. In the event of an emergency, this system would bring you important information. This test was conducted from the Bannock County Sheriff's Office Communications Center in Pocatello, Idaho, and is now concluded.

0: This is a test of the emergency alert system. This is only a test.
1: The civil authorities have issued a required weekly test for all of Puerto Rico and all of Virgin Islands beginning at 11 o'clock a.m. and ending at 12 o'clock p.m. Test message I pause open capia S feet configuration test message.

0: This is a test of the emergency alert system. This is only a test.
1: This is a test from the State of Idaho Emergency Alert System. In the event of an emergency, this system would bring you important information. This test was conducted from the Idaho State Communications Center in Meridian, Idaho, and is now concluded.

The civil authorities have issued a required weekly test for all of Connecticut, all of District of Columbia, all of Delaware, all of Florida, all of Georgia, all of Indiana, all of Kentucky, all of Massachusetts, all of Maryland, all of Maine, all of Michigan, all of North Carolina, all of New Hampshire, all of New Jersey, all of New York, all of Ohio, all of Pennsylvania, all of Rhode Island, all of South Carolina, all of Virginia, all of Vermont, and all of West Virginia beginning at 11:01 a.m. and ending at 12:01 p.m. Test message I pause open capia S feed configuration test message.

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Mississippi, all of North Dakota, all of Nebraska, all of Oklahoma, all of South Dakota, all of Tennessee, all of Texas, and all of Wisconsin beginning at 12 o'clock p.m. and ending at 1 o'clock p.m. Test message I pause open cap ESV configuration test message.

0: 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This is only a test.
1: This is the required weekly test for the Kansas Division of Emergency Management. The only action required by recipients in the state of Kansas is to log this test.

Sedgwick County Emergency Management will be testing the outdoor warning sirens at noon today. Sedgwick County outdoor warning sirens are tested every Monday at noon, except holidays, and when threatening weather is present. Today we will be testing the alert mode, for 1 minute. The alert mode is a steady tone used for tornado warning. The attack mode is a classic rise and fall sound used for air attack warning in times of war. Outdoor warning sirens are designed to be an early warning device primarily for persons who are outside away from the television and or radio. Remember, when the outdoor warning sirens sound, take cover, tune into local media, take action. Emergency management officials highly recommend citizens keep a NOAA weather radio in their homes, preferably in the bedroom, with a tone alert for those times when you are not monitoring public media. This broadcast originates from Sedgwick County Emergency Management located at 714 North Main, Wichita, Kansas. WPMQ 391. No action required, test only.

monthly test of the Syracuse Area Emergency Alert System. EAS, the Emergency Alert System, is provided to quickly warn you during emergencies. If this had been an actual emergency, the tones you just heard would have been followed by official emergency information and instructions. This concludes this test of the Emergency Alert System.

Long Weather Service in Newport has issued a special marine warning for Pamlico Sound, south of Cape Hatteras, North Carolina to Ocracoke Inlet, North Carolina out to 20 nautical miles, south of Ocracoke Inlet, North Carolina to Cape Lookout, North Carolina out to 20 nautical miles, until 2:30 p.m. At 12:52 p.m., a strong thunderstorm was located near the vicinity of Cedar Island, or near Cedar Island, moving northeast at 10 knots. Hazard, wind gusts 34 knots or greater. Source, radar. Impact, small craft could be damaged and briefly higher winds and suddenly higher waves. Locations impacted include Ocracoke, Ocracoke Inlet, and the vicinity of Cedar Island. Move to safe harbor immediately as gusty winds and high waves are expected. Frequent lightning is occurring with this storm. If caught on the open water, stay below deck if possible. Keep away from ungrounded metal objects.

0: This is a test of the emergency alert system. 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
1: The civil authorities have issued a required weekly test for all of Arizona, all of Colorado, all of Idaho, all of Montana, all of New Mexico, all of Utah, and all of Wyoming beginning at 1 o'clock p.m. and ending at 2 o'clock p.m. Test message I pause open cap ES feed configuration test message.

The National Weather Service in Sterling, Virginia has issued a flash flood warning for East Central St. Mary's County in Southern Maryland until 4:30 p.m. At 1:02 p.m., Doppler radar indicated thunderstorms producing heavy rain across the warned area. Between 1 and 2.5 inches of rain have fallen. Additional rainfall amounts of 1 to 2.5 inches are possible in the warned area. Flash flooding is ongoing or expected to begin shortly. Hazard: flash flooding caused by thunderstorms. Source: radar. Impact: flash flooding of small creeks and streams, urban areas, highways, streets and underpasses, as well as other poor drainage and low-lying areas. Some locations that will experience flash flooding include Lexington Park, Town Creek, California, Pawtuxent River Naval Air Station. Turn around, don't drown when encountering flooded roads. Most flood deaths occur in vehicles.

Weather Service in Columbia has issued a severe thunderstorm warning for northeastern Richland County in central South Carolina, southwestern Kershaw County in central South Carolina, until 1:45 p.m. Eastern Daylight Time. At 12:58 p.m. Eastern Daylight Time, a severe thunderstorm was located over Arcadia Lakes, or over Forest Acres, moving east at 15 miles per hour. The following hazards are expected: 60 miles per hour wind gusts and quarter-size hail. Source, radar indicated. The following impacts are expected: hail damage to vehicles is expected. Expect wind damage to trees and power lines. Locations impacted include Columbia, Forest Acres, Dentsville, Arcadia Lakes, Woodfield, Sesquicentennial State Park, Lake Carolina, villages as Sandhill, Fort Jackson, Elgin, Killian, Fort Jackson Wildcat Road, Fort Jackson McCready Training Center, and Fort Jackson Cantonment Area. This includes the following highways: Interstate 20 in South Carolina between mile markers 70 and 88, Interstate 77 between mile markers 11 and 25,

flash flood warning for the following counties in Ohio, Cuyahoga, and Lake. The National Weather Service in Cleveland has issued a flash flood warning for northeastern Cuyahoga County in northeastern Ohio, southwestern Lake County in northeastern Ohio, until 6:15 p.m. Eastern Daylight Time. At 1:14 p.m. Eastern Daylight Time, Doppler radar indicated thunderstorms producing heavy rain across the warned area. Between 1 and 2 inches of rain have fallen. The expected rainfall rate is 1 to 3 inches in 1 hour. Flash flooding is ongoing or expected to begin shortly. Hazard, flash flooding caused by thunderstorms. Impact, flash flooding of small creeks and streams, streets and underpasses, as well as other poor drainage and low-lying areas. Some locations that will experience flash flooding include Willowick, Euclid, Mentor, Willoughby, Eastlake, Timberlake, Lake Lyme, South Euclid, Wycliffe, Richmond Heights, Willoughby Hills, Highland Heights, Kirtland, Mayfield, Kirtland Hills, and Waite Hill. Turn around, don't drown when encountering flooded roads. Most flood deaths occur in vehicles. Repeating, a flash flood warning has been issued until 6:15 p.m. Eastern Daylight Time for the

The National Weather Service in Upton has issued a flash flood warning for western Suffolk County in southeastern New York until 3:30 p.m. At 1:29 p.m., Doppler radar indicated thunderstorms producing heavy rain across the warned area. Between 1 and 2 inches of rain have fallen. Additional rainfall amounts of 1 to 2 inches are possible in the warned area. Flash flooding is ongoing or expected to begin shortly. Hazard: flash flooding caused by heavy showers and embedded thunderstorms. Source: radar. Impact: flash flooding of small creeks and streams, urban areas, highways, streets and underpasses, as well as other poor drainage and low-lying areas. Some locations that will experience flash flooding include Islip, Brentwood, Deer Park, Lindenhurst, Ronkonkoma, Babylon, Robert Moses State Park, Bayshore, Melville, Sayville, Amityville, Cotri State Park, Gilgo State Park, Central Islip, West Islip, Copeg, North Bayshore, East Islip, Wyandanch, and Bohemia. Turn around, don't drown when encountering flooded roads. Most flood deaths occur in vehicles. Stay away or be swept away. River banks and culverts can become unstable and unsafe. Please report observed flooding to local emergency services or law enforcement and request they pass this information to the National Weather Service when you can do so safely. Repeating, a flash flood warning has been issued.

flash flood warning for the following counties in Ohio, Cuyahoga, and Geauga. The National Weather Service in Cleveland has issued a flash flood warning for northeastern Cuyahoga County in northeastern Ohio, northwestern Geauga County in northeastern Ohio, until 6:45 p.m. Eastern Daylight Time. At 1:42 p.m. Eastern Daylight Time, Doppler radar indicated thunderstorms producing heavy rain across the warned area. Flash flooding is ongoing or expected to begin shortly. Hazard: flash flooding caused by thunderstorms. Source: radar. Impact: flash flooding of small creeks and streams, urban areas, highways, streets, and underpasses, as well as other poor drainage and low-lying areas. Some locations that will experience flash flooding include Chardon, Chesterland, Mayfield Heights, Willoughby Hills, Highland Heights, Kirtland, Mayfield, Gates Mills, and Kirtland Mills. Turn around, don't drown when encountering flooded roads. Most flood deaths occur in vehicles. Repeating, a flash flood warning has been issued until 6:45 p.m. Eastern Daylight Time for the following counties in Ohio, Cuyahoga, and Geauga.

flood warning in effect until 9 p.m. Eastern Daylight Time this evening. Replaces flash flood warning. What? Flooding caused by excessive rainfall continues. Where? A portion of northwest Ohio, including the following counties, Lucas and Ottawa. When? Until 9 p.m. Eastern Daylight Time Monday. Impacts, flooding of rivers, creeks, streams, and other low-lying and flood-prone locations is occurring. Numerous roads remain closed due to flooding. Additional details, at 1:44 p.m. Eastern Daylight Time, Doppler radar indicated heavy rain fell over the Warren area and flooding is ongoing. Between 3 and 7 inches of rain fell this morning, but little if any additional rainfall is expected. Some locations that will experience this, Williston, Reno Beach and Bono. 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Turn around, don't drown when encountering flooded roads. Most flood deaths occur in vehicles. Stay away or be swept away. Riverbanks and culverts can become unstable and unsafe. Repeating, an aerial flood warning has been issued until 9 p.m. Eastern Daylight Time for the following counties in Ohio, Lucas, and Ottawa.

0: This is a test of the emergency alert system. This is only a test.
1: The civil authorities have issued a required weekly test for all of California, all of Nevada, all of Oregon, and all of Washington beginning at 2 o'clock p.m. and ending at 3 o'clock p.m. Test message I pause open cap ES feed configuration test message.

following is a flood watch statement. Flood watch now in effect through late tonight. What? Flash flooding caused by excessive rainfall is possible. Where? A portion of central Pennsylvania, including the following areas. Adams, Bedford, Blair, Cambria, Clearfield, Columbia, Cumberland, Dauphin, Elk, Franklin, Fulton, Huntington, Uniata, Lancaster, Lebanon, Mifflin, Montour, Northern Center, Northumberland, Harry, Schuylkill, Snyder, Somerset, Southern Center, Southern Clinton, Southern Wycoming, Sullivan, Union, and York. When? Through late tonight. Impact. Excessive runoff may result in flooding of rivers, creeks, streams, and other low-lying and flood-prone locations. Creeks and streams may rise out of their banks. Flooding may occur in poor drainage and urban areas. Additional details. Scattered slow-moving thunderstorms and locally heavy downpours will develop this afternoon and linger into this evening. Rainfall amounts could approach 2 to 3 inches in localized areas where slow-moving storms persist the longest. http://www.weather.gov/ Safety/ Flood, please monitor the forecast and be prepared to take action should flash flood warnings be issued.

A flash flood warning has been issued for Northumberland County, Richmond County, and Westmoreland County, effective until 5:06 p.m.

following is a Flood Watch statement. Flood Watch now in effect through late tonight. What? Flash flooding caused by excessive rainfall is possible. Where? A portion of central Pennsylvania, including the following areas: Adams, Bedford, Blair, Cambria, Clearfield, Columbia, Cumberland, Dauphin, Elk, Franklin, Fulton, Huntington, Juniata, Lancaster, Lebanon, Mifflin, Montour, Northern Center, Northumberland, Perry, Schuylkill, Snyder, Somerset, Southern Center, Southern Clinton, Southern Lycoming, Sullivan, Union, and York. When? Through late tonight. Impacts. Excessive runoff may result in flooding of rivers, creeks, streams, and other low-lying and flood-prone locations. Creeks and streams may rise out of their banks. Flooding may occur in poor drainage and urban areas. Additional details. Scattered slow-moving thunderstorms and locally heavy downpours will develop this afternoon and linger into this evening. Rainfall amounts could approach 2 to 3 inches in localized areas where slow-moving storms persist the longest. http://www.weather.gov/safety/. Flood, please monitor the forecast and be prepared to take action should flash flood warnings be issued.

watch for the following counties in Ohio, Monroe and Noble. Issued at 2:09 p.m. Eastern Daylight Time. Flood watch in effect until 11 p.m. Eastern Daylight Time this evening. Flash flooding caused by excessive rainfall continues to be possible. Areas affected include portions of East Central Ohio, including the following counties: Belmont, Coshocton, Guernsey, Harrison, Monroe, Muskingum, Noble, and Tuscarawas; Southwest Pennsylvania, including the following county, Greene, and the northern panhandle of West Virginia, including the following counties, Marshall and Ohio. The hazardous weather can be expected until 11 p.m. Eastern Daylight Time this evening. Impacts: excessive runoff may result in flooding of rivers, creeks, streams, and other low-lying and flood-prone locations. Creeks and streams may rise out of their banks. Additional details: the combination of saturated ground and heavy rain potential from slow-moving thunderstorms creates a higher risk for flash flooding, especially in poor drainage, low-lying areas, or areas that experienced flooding within the previous 3 days. Flood safety information can be found at weather.gov/safety/flood. You should monitor later forecasts and be prepared to take action should flash flood warnings be issued.

The National Weather Service in Columbia has issued a severe thunderstorm warning for West Central Sumter County in Central South Carolina, Southeastern Richland County in Central South Carolina, until 3 p.m. Eastern Daylight Time. At 2:13 p.m. Eastern Daylight Time, a severe thunderstorm was located over Eastover, or near McIntyre Air Base, moving east at 30 miles per hour. The following hazards are expected: 60 miles per hour wind gusts. Source, radar indicated. The following impacts are expected: expects damage to trees and power lines. Locations impacted include Sumter, Shaw Air Base, Eastover, Gadsden, Points at State Park, Oakland, Wedgewood, Stateburg, Cherryvale, and Dalzell.

Weather Service in Newport has issued a severe thunderstorm warning for southwestern Washington County in eastern North Carolina, eastern Martin County in eastern North Carolina, until 3:15 p.m. At 2:29 p.m., a severe thunderstorm was located near Houston, or near Plymouth, moving east at 5 miles per hour. Hazard, quarter-size hail. Source, radar indicated. Impact, damage to vehicles is expected. Locations impacted include Plymouth and Roper. For your protection, move to an interior room on the lowest floor of a building. Please send your reports of hail and or wind damage, including trees or large limbs downed, by calling the National Weather Service office in Newport at 1-800-889-6889. Large hail, damaging wind, and continuous cloud-to-ground lightning are occurring with this storm. Move indoors immediately. Lightning is one of nature's leading killers. Remember, if you can hear thunder, you are close enough to be struck by lightning. Repeating, a severe thunderstorm warning has been issued until 03:15 p.m. for the following counties in North Carolina, Martin and Washington.

Weather Service in Newport has issued a severe thunderstorm warning for southwestern Washington County in eastern North Carolina, eastern Martin County in eastern North Carolina, until 3:15 p.m. At 2:29 p.m., severe thunderstorm was located near Hinson or near Plymouth, moving east at 5 miles per hour. Hazard, quarter-size hail. Source, radar indicated. Impact, damage to vehicles is expected. Locations impacted include Plymouth and Roper. For your protection, move to an interior room on the lowest floor of a building. Please send your reports of hail and or wind damage, including trees or large limbs downed, by calling the National Weather Service office in Newport at 1-800-889-6889. Large hail, damaging wind, and continuous cloud-to-ground lightning are occurring with this storm. Move indoors immediately. Lightning is one of nature's leading killers. Remember, if you can hear thunder, you are close enough to be struck by lightning.

The National Weather Service in Wilmington has issued a severe thunderstorm warning for southwestern Brunswick County in southeastern North Carolina, east central Horry County in northeastern South Carolina, until 3:30 p.m. At 2:34 p.m., a severe thunderstorm was located over Brooksville, or near Little River, moving east at 10 miles per hour. Hazard, 60 miles per hour wind gusts and quarter-size hail. Source, radar indicated. Impact, minor hail damaged, expect wind damage to trees and power lines. Locations impacted include North Myrtle Beach, Sunset Beach, Little River, North Myrtle Beach Airport, Iredell, Carolina Shores, Calabash, Longwood, Wampy, Longs, Brooksville, Cherry Grove Beach, and Seacoast Medical Center. For your protection, move to an interior room on the lowest floor of a building. Please send your reports of hail or wind damage, including trees or large limbs downed, by calling the National Weather Service office in Wilmington at 1-800-697-3901. Torrential rainfall is occurring with this storm, and may lead to flash flooding. Do not drive your vehicle through flooded roadways. Here are the 2 p.m. observations. At Wilmington, it was partly sunny. The temperature was 81 degrees, the dew point was 73, giving a relative humidity of 70.

Weather Service in Newport has issued a special marine warning for Hughes and Bay Rivers until 3:45 p.m. At 2:50 p.m., a strong thunderstorm was located over the vicinity of Trent River, or 17 nautical miles west of Oriental, moving east at 10 knots. Hazard, wind gusts to 40 knots. Source, radar. Impact, small craft could be damaged in briefly higher winds and suddenly higher waves. Locations impacted include the vicinity of Slocum Creek, the vicinity of Hancock Creek, midpoint of Cherry Branch Minnesota Beach Ferry Terminal, and the vicinity of Trent River. Move to safe harbor immediately as gusty winds and high waves are expected. Frequent lightning is occurring with this storm. If caught on the open water, stay below deck if possible. Keep away from ungrounded metal objects.

National Weather Service in Louisville has issued a flash flood warning for East Central Jefferson County in Central Kentucky, Western Shelby County in Central Kentucky, until 6 p.m. Eastern Daylight Time. At 2:50 p.m. Eastern Daylight Time, Doppler radar indicated thunderstorms producing heavy rain across the warned area. Between 1.5 and 3 inches of rain have fallen. Additional rainfall amounts of 0.5 to 1 inch are possible in the warned area. Flash flooding is ongoing or expected to begin shortly. Expected hazards include flash flooding caused by thunderstorms. Source, radar. The following impacts are expected: flash flooding of small creeks and streams, urban areas, highways, streets and underpasses, as well as other poor drainage and low-lying areas. Some locations that will experience flash flooding include Louisville, Jeffersontown, Middletown, Douglas Hills, Hurstbourne, Anchorage, Hurstbourne Acres, St. Regis Park, Blue Ridge Manor and Woodland Hills. Turn around, don't drown when encountering flooded roads. Most flood deaths occur in vehicles. Be aware of your surroundings and do not drive on flooded roads.

County, Cuyahoga, Ohio. The National Weather Service in Cleveland has issued a flash flood warning for South Central Cuyahoga County in northeastern Ohio until 6:45 p.m. Eastern Daylight Time. At 2:47 p.m. Eastern Daylight Time, Doppler radar indicated thunderstorms producing heavy rain across the warned area. Up to 1 inch of rain has fallen. The expected rainfall rate is 1 to 3 inches in 1 hour. Flash flooding is ongoing or expected to begin shortly. Hazard, flash flooding caused by thunderstorms. Source, radar. Impact, flash flooding of small creeks and streams, urban areas, highways, streets and underpasses, as well as other poor drainage and low-lying areas. Some locations that will experience flash flooding include Cleveland, Parma, North Royalton, Garfield Heights, Parma Heights, Broadview Heights, Brecksville, Seven Hills, Brooklyn, Independence, Newburgh Heights, Valley View, Brooklyn Heights, and Cuyahoga Heights. Turn around, don't drown when encountering flooded roads. Most flood deaths occur in vehicles. Repeating, a flash flood warning has been issued until 6:45 p.m. Eastern Daylight Time for the following county, Cuyahoga, Ohio.

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National Weather Service in Newport has issued a severe thunderstorm warning for East Central Jones County in eastern North Carolina, Central Craven County in eastern North Carolina, northeastern Onslow County in eastern North Carolina, South Central Beaufort County in eastern North Carolina, Pamlico County in eastern North Carolina, until 4 p.m. At 2:56 p.m., severe thunderstorms were located along a line extending from near Olympia to near Catfish Lake, moving east at 15 miles per hour. Hazard, 60 miles per hour wind gusts. Source, radar indicated. Impact, expects damage to roofs, siding, and trees. Locations impacted include New Bern, Havelock, James City, Trent Woods, River Bend, Grantsboro, Riverdale, Olympia, Croatan, Royal, Maribel, Merritt, Catfish Lake, Loose Forest, Fairfield Harbor, Minnesota Beach Ferry, Coastal Carolina Regional Airport, Bayboro, Alliance, and Arapaho. For your protection, move to an interior room on the lowest floor of a building. Please send your reports of hail and or wind damage, including trees or large limbs down, by calling the National Weather Service office in Newport at 1-800-889-6889. Large hail, damaging wind, and continuous cloud-to-ground lightning are occurring with these storms. Move indoors immediately. Lightning is one of nature's leading killers. Remember, if you can hear thunder, you are close enough to be struck by lightning.

This is a severe thunderstorm warning for Lancaster County and Northumberland County, effective until 3:30 p.m.

The National Weather Service in Pittsburgh has issued a severe thunderstorm warning for northeastern Muskingum County until 3:45 p.m. At 3:08 p.m., a severe thunderstorm was located 8 miles northwest of New Concord, or 12 miles south of Coshocton, moving east at 10 miles an hour. Hazard, 60 miles an hour wind gusts. Source, radar indicated. Impact, expects damage to roofs, siding, and trees. Locations impacted include Otsego,

This is a severe thunderstorm warning for Lancaster County, Middlesex County, and Richmond County, effective until 4:10 p.m.

Flood warning in effect until 7:15 p.m. this evening. What? Flooding caused by excessive rainfall is occurring. Where? Portions of central and southern New Jersey, including the following counties: in central New Jersey, Monmouth. In southern New Jersey, Ocean. When? Until 7:15 p.m. Impacts: flooding of rivers, creeks, streams, and other low-lying and flood-prone locations is imminent or occurring. Numerous roads remain closed due to flooding. Expect many areas of slow-moving or standing water. Additional details: at 3:07 p.m., emergency management reported flooding in the warned area. Flooding is already occurring. Between 3 and 6 inches of rain have fallen. Flooding impacts will continue, but no additional rainfall is expected. Some locations that may experience flooding include Long Branch, Asbury Park, Seton Falls, Manasquan, Point Pleasant Beach, Farmingdale, El Barron, Collingwood Park, Allenwood, Ramtown, Point Pleasant, and Edentown. Turn around, don't drown when encountering flooded roads. Most flood deaths occur in vehicles,

at 3:14 p.m. The National Weather Service in Wakefield has issued a flash flood warning for southwestern Chauvin County in northeastern North Carolina until 6 p.m. At 3:14 p.m., Doppler radar indicated thunderstorms producing heavy rain across the warned area. Between 1.5 and 2.5 inches of rain have fallen. The expected rainfall rate is 2 to 3 inches in 1 hour. Additional rainfall amounts of 1 to 3 inches are possible in the warned area. Flash flooding is ongoing or expected to begin shortly. Hazard: flash flooding caused by thunderstorms. Source: radar. Impact: flash flooding of small creeks and streams, urban areas, highways, streets and underpasses, as well as other poor drainage and low-lying areas. Some locations that will experience flash flooding include Valhalla, Cape Colony, Hancock and Macedonia. Turn around: don't drown when encountering flooded roads. Most flood deaths occur in vehicles. Please report flooding by calling 757-899-2415, posting to the National Weather Service Wakefield Facebook page, or using X at NWS Wakefield, VA. Repeating, a flash flood warning has been issued until 6 p.m. for the following county: Chauvin, North Carolina.

National Weather Service in Wilmington has issued a severe thunderstorm warning for northeastern Lewis County in northeastern Kentucky, southwestern Scioto County in south central Ohio, until 4 p.m. Eastern Daylight Time. At 3:15 p.m. Eastern Daylight Time, a severe thunderstorm was located 9 miles northeast of Rome, moving northeast at 25 miles per hour. Hazard, 60 miles per hour wind gusts and quarter-size hail. Source, radar indicated. Impact, minor hail damage to vehicles is possible. Expect wind damage to trees and power lines. Locations impacted include Portsmouth, Rosemount, Lucasville, Lombertsville, Friendship, McDermott, Buena Vista in Scioto County, St. Paul, Firebrick, West Portsmouth, and Turkey Creek Lake.

National Weather Service in Newport has issued a flash flood warning for northeastern Dare County in eastern North Carolina until 5:45 p.m. At 3:20 p.m., Doppler radar indicated thunderstorms producing heavy rain across the warned area. Between 1 and 2 inches of rain have fallen. Additional rainfall amounts of 1 to 2 inches are possible in the warned area. Flash flooding is ongoing or expected to begin shortly. Hazard, flash flooding caused by thunderstorms. Source, radar. Impact, flash flooding of small creeks and streams, urban areas, highways, streets, and underpasses, as well as other poor drainage and low-lying areas. Some locations that will experience flash flooding include Keogabel Hills, Nags Head, Manteo, Whalebone, Roanoke Island Festival Park, Outer Banks Fishing Pier, Wanchese, Jockeys Ridge State Park, Nags Head Fishing Pier, Body Island Lighthouse, and Wright Brothers National Monument. Turn around. Don't drown when encountering flood events. Most flood deaths occur in vehicles. Be aware of your surroundings and do not drive on flooded roads.

at 3:24 p.m. Eastern Daylight Time, a severe thunderstorm was located near Jonesville, moving east at 15 miles per hour. Hazard, 60 miles per hour wind gusts and penny-size hail. Source, radar indicated. Impact, expect damage to roofs, siding, and trees. Locations impacted include Sneedville, Jonesville, Pennington Gap, St. Charles, Dryden, Rose Hill, Kyle's Ford, and Pattonsville. For your protection, move to an interior room on the lowest floor of a building. Torrential rainfall is occurring with this storm and may lead to flash flooding. Do not drive your vehicle through flooded roadways.

National Weather Service in Shreveport has issued a severe thunderstorm warning for West Central Gregg County in northeastern Texas, Upshur County in northeastern Texas, southeastern Wood County in northeastern Texas until 3 p.m. Central Daylight Time. At 2:23 p.m. Central Daylight Time, a severe thunderstorm was located 5 miles north of Big Sandy, or 12 miles southwest of Gilmer, moving northeast at 5 miles per hour. Hazard, 60 miles per hour wind gusts and quarter-size hail. Source, radar indicated. Impact, hail damage to vehicles is expected. Expect wind damage to roofs, siding, and trees. Locations impacted include Gladewater, Gilmer, Big Sandy, Hawkins, Orr City, Clarksville City, East Mountain, Rosewood, West Mountain, Union Grove, Warren City, Midway, Pritchett, Betty and Grice. Seek shelter inside a well-built structure and stay away from windows. The storm is capable of producing damaging winds and large hail.

National Weather Service in Louisville has issued a flash flood warning for West Central Jefferson County in Central Kentucky until 6:30 p.m. Eastern Daylight Time. At 3:29 p.m. Eastern Daylight Time, Doppler radar indicated thunderstorms producing heavy rain across the warned area. Between 1 and 2 inches of rain have fallen. Additional rainfall amounts of 1 to 2 inches are possible in the warned area. Flash flooding is ongoing or expected to begin shortly. Expected hazards include flash flooding caused by thunderstorms. Source: radar. The following impacts are expected: flash flooding of small creeks and streams, urban areas, highways, streets and underpasses, as well as other poor drainage and low-lying areas. Some locations that will experience flash flooding include Louisville, Audubon Park, West Buechel, Watterson Park, Lineview, Poplar Hills, Fairdale, Newburgh, Okolona and Pleasure Ridge Park. Turn around, don't drown when encountering flooded roads. Most flood deaths occur in vehicles. Be aware of your surroundings and do not drive on flooded roads.

The National Weather Service has issued flash flood warning for the following counties/areas. Allegheny, New York, at 3:31 p.m. on July 6, 2026, effective until 7:31 p.m.

National Weather Service in Mount Holly, New Jersey has issued a severe thunderstorm warning for north central Sussex County in southern Delaware, southeastern Kent County in central Delaware, until 4:30 p.m. At 3:35 p.m., a severe thunderstorm was located near Bowers, or 12 miles southeast of Dover, moving southeast at 15 miles per hour. Hazard, 60 miles per hour wind gusts and penny-size hail. Source, radar indicated. Impact, damage to roofs, siding, trees, and power lines is possible. Locations impacted include Milford, Bowers, Big Stone Beach, Frederica, Magnolia, and Riverview. For your protection, move to an interior room on the lowest floor of a building. In addition to damaging winds, frequent cloud-to-ground lightning is occurring with this storm. Move indoors immediately. Remember, if you can hear thunder, you are close enough to be struck by lightning. Torrential rainfall is occurring with this storm, may lead to flash flooding. Do not drive your vehicle through flooded roadways. Repeating, a severe thunderstorm warning has been issued until 4:30 p.m. for the following counties in Delaware, Kent, and Sussex.

National Weather Service in Mount Holly, New Jersey has issued a severe thunderstorm warning for North Central Sussex County in Southern Delaware, Southeastern Kent County in Central Delaware, until 4:30 p.m. At 3:35 p.m., a severe thunderstorm was located near Bowers, or 12 miles southeast of Dover, moving southeast at 15 miles per hour. Hazard, 60 miles per hour in gusts and penny-size hail. Source, radar indicated. Impact, damage to roofs, siding, trees, and power lines is possible. Locations impacted include Milford, Bowers, Big Stone Beach, Frederica, Magnolia, and Riverview. For your protection, move to an interior room on the lowest floor of a building. In addition to damaging winds, frequent plow-to-ground lightning is occurring with this storm. Move indoors immediately. Remember, if you can hear thunder, you are close enough to be struck by lightning. Torrential rainfall is occurring with this storm, and may lead to flash flooding. Do not drive your vehicle through flooded roadways. Repeating, a severe thunderstorm warning has been issued until 4:30 p.m. for the following counties, in Delaware, Kent, and Sussex.

This is a severe thunderstorm warning for Gloucester County, Lancaster County, Matthews County, and Middlesex County, effective until 5:09 p.m.

until 4:45 p.m. At 3:39 p.m., a strong thunderstorm was located near Bowers Beach, moving east at 10 knots. Hazard, wind gusts 35 miles per hour. Source, radar. Intact, small craft could be damaged from briefly higher winds and suddenly higher waves. Locations and tactics include Cross Ledge Light, Slaughter Beach, and Bowers Beach. Move to safe harbor until hazardous weather passes. Frequent lightning is occurring with this storm. If caught on the open water, please hold deck if possible and keep away from ungrounded metal objects.

Weather Service in Newport has issued a severe thunderstorm warning for southeastern Greene County in eastern North Carolina, northeastern Lenoir County in eastern North Carolina, northwestern Craven County in eastern North Carolina, south central Pitt County in eastern North Carolina, until 4:30 p.m. At 3:39 p.m., severe thunderstorm was located near Gruners, or 7 miles northeast of Kinston, moving east at 20 miles per hour. Hazard, 60 miles per hour wind gusts and quarter-size hail. Source, radar indicated. Impact, hail damage to vehicles is expected. Expect wind damage to roofs, siding, and trees. Locations impacted include Greenville, Kinston, Avon, Griffin, Gruners, and Gardnerville. For your protection, move to an interior room on the lowest floor of a building. Please send your reports of hail and or wind damage, including trees or large limbs downed, by calling the National Weather Service office in Newport at 1-800-889-6889. Large hail, damaging wind, and continuous cloud-to-ground lightning are occurring with this storm. Move indoors immediately. Lightning is one of nature's leading killers. Remember, if you can hear thunder, you are close enough to be struck by lightning.

Weather Service in Newport has issued a severe thunderstorm warning for southeastern Greene County in eastern North Carolina, northeastern Lenoir County in eastern North Carolina, northwestern Craven County in eastern North Carolina, south central Pitt County in eastern North Carolina, until 4:30 p.m. At 3:39 p.m., a severe thunderstorm was located near Grinyers, or 7 miles northeast of Kinston, moving east at 20 miles per hour. Hazard, 60 miles per hour wind gusts and quarter-size hail. Source, radar indicated. Impact, hail damage to vehicles is expected. Expect wind damage to roofs, siding, and trees. Locations impacted include Greenville, Kinston, Avon, Griffin, Grinyers, and Gardnerville. For your protection, move to an interior room on the lowest floor of a building. Please send your reports of hail and or wind damage, including trees or large limbs down, by calling the National Weather Service office in Newport at 1-800-889-6889. Large hail, damaging wind, and continuous cloud-to-ground lightning are occurring with this storm. Move indoors immediately. Lightning is one of nature's leading killers. Remember, if you can hear thunder, you are close enough to be struck by lightning. Repeating, a severe thunderstorm warning has been issued until 4:30 p.m. for the following counties in North Carolina: Craven,

Weather Service in Wakefield has issued a severe thunderstorm warning for Central Hereford County in northeastern North Carolina, Gates County in northeastern North Carolina, until 4:30 p.m. At 3:43 p.m., severe thunderstorm was located near Chowan University, moving east at 10 miles per hour. Hazard, 60 miles per hour wind gusts and quarter-size hail. Source, radar indicated. Impact, minor damage to vehicles is possible. Expect wind damage to trees and power lines. This severe thunderstorm will be near Winton around 3:55 p.m. Cofield around 4 p.m. Other locations impacted by the severe thunderstorm include Tunis, Burr, Eason's Crossroads, Chowan Beach, Topsy, Mapleton, Buckland, Union, Riddicksville, and Oak Villa. For your protection, move to an interior room on the lowest floor of a building. Please report severe weather by calling 757-899-2415, posting to the National Weather Service Wakefield Facebook page, or using X at NWS Wakefield, VA,

The National Weather Service in Charleston, West Virginia has issued a severe thunderstorm warning for North Central Connaught County in Central West Virginia, Northeastern Putnam County in Western West Virginia, until 4:30 p.m. Eastern Daylight Time. At 3:54 p.m. Eastern Daylight Time, a severe thunderstorm was located near Poca, or near Winfield, and is nearly stationary. Hazard, 60 miles per hour wind gusts and quarter-size hail. Source, radar indicated. Impact, hail damage to vehicles is expected. Expect wind damage to roofs, siding, and trees. Locations impacted include Winfield, Poca, Bancroft, and Liberty.

National Weather Service in Newport has issued a special marine warning for Croatan and Roanoke Sounds, Pamlico Sound, until 5:30 p.m. At 3:56 p.m., a severe thunderstorm capable of producing waterspouts was located over the center of Croatan Sound. The severe thunderstorm was nearly stationary. Hazard, waterspouts and wind gusts to nearly 50 knots. Source, Marine Observations. This thunderstorm has a history of producing wind gusts up to 42 knots near Roanoke Island. Impact, waterspouts can easily overturn boats and create locally hazardous seas. Small craft could be damaged in briefly higher winds and suddenly higher waves. Locations impacted include the center of Roanoke Sound, the center of Croatan Sound, Nag's Head, and Kill Devil Hills. Boaters should seek safe harbor immediately until the storm passes. Wind gusts to nearly 50 knots, high waves, dangerous lightning, and heavy rain are possible with this storm. Thunderstorms can produce sudden waterspouts. Waterspouts can easily overturn boats and create locally hazardous seas. Seek safe harbor immediately.

The National Weather Service has issued severe thunderstorm warning for the following counties/areas. Wood, Texas, at 3:59 p.m. on July 6, 2026, effective until 4:59 p.m.

National Weather Service in Raleigh has issued a severe thunderstorm warning for southwestern Moore County in central North Carolina, Scotland County in central North Carolina, southeastern Montgomery County in central North Carolina, Richmond County in central North Carolina, southwestern Cumberland County in central North Carolina, Hope County in central North Carolina, until 4:45 p.m. Eastern Daylight Time. At 4:02 p.m. Eastern Daylight Time, severe thunderstorms were located along a line extending from near Rockingham to near Laurinburg to near St. Paul's, moving east at 25 miles per hour. Hazard, 60 miles per hour wind gusts. Source, radar indicated. Impact, expects damage to roofs, siding, and trees. Locations impacted include Fayetteville, Laurinburg, Southern Pines, Rockingham, Rayford, Pinehurst, Hamlet, Aberdeen, Maxton, and Hoffman. This includes the following highways: Interstate 95 between mile markers 49 and 41. Interstate 73 between mile markers 26 and 42. For your protection, move to an interior room on the lowest floor of a building. Repeating, a severe thunderstorm warning has been issued until 4:45 p.m. Eastern Daylight Time for the following counties in North Carolina, Montgomery, and Richmond,

National Weather Service in Newport has issued a severe thunderstorm warning for Central Dare County in eastern North Carolina until 5 p.m. At 4:03 p.m., a severe thunderstorm was located near Lunchies, Oregon, 8 miles north of Stumpy Point, moving south at 5 miles per hour. Hazard, 60 miles per hour wind gusts and penny-size hail. Source, radar indicated. Impact, expect damage to roofs, siding, and trees. Locations impacted include Nags Head, Mann's Harbor, Manteo, East Lake, Buffalo City, Roanoke Island Festival Park, and Wachees. For your protection, move to an interior room on the lowest floor of a building. Please send your reports of hail and or wind damage, including trees or large limbs downed, by calling the National Weather Service office in Newport at 1-800-889-6889. Repeating, a severe thunderstorm warning has been issued until 5 p.m. for the following county, Dare, North Carolina,

National Weather Service in Greenville, Spartanburg has issued a severe thunderstorm warning for northeastern Davie County until 4:45 p.m. At 4:11 p.m., a severe thunderstorm was located 7 miles north of Moxville, or 5 miles west of Bermuda Run, moving northeast at 15 miles per hour. Hazard, 60 miles per hour in gusts and quarter-size hail. Source, radar indicated. Impact, minor hail damage to vehicles is expected. Expect wind damage to trees and power lines. Locations impacted include Bermuda Run and Farmington. Brief damaging winds will blow down trees and power lines over small areas. A brief period of large hail is also possible. Seek shelter inside an interior room. Please report damaging winds, hail, or flooding to the National Weather Service by calling toll-free 1-800-267-8101 or by posting on our Facebook page or post it to X using hashtag NWSGSP. Your message should describe the event and the specific location where it occurred. Repeating, a severe thunderstorm warning has been issued until 4:45 p.m. for the following county, Davie, North Carolina,

National Weather Service in Mount Holly has issued a flash flood warning for southeastern Kent County and central Delaware, north central Sussex County in southern Delaware, until 8:15 p.m. At 4:17 p.m., Doppler radar indicated thunderstorms producing heavy rain across the warned area. Between 1.5 and 3 inches of rain have fallen. The expected rainfall rate is 1.5 to 3 inches in 1 hour. Additional rainfall amounts of 1 to 2 inches are possible in the warned area. Flash flooding is ongoing or expected to begin shortly. Hazard: flash flooding caused by thunderstorms. Source: radar. Impact: flooding of small creeks and streams, urban areas, highways, streets, and underpasses, as well as other drainage and low-lying areas. Some locations that may experience flash flooding include Dover, Milford, Bowers, Big Stone Beach, Dover Base Housing, Rising Sunshine Lebanon, Rising Sunshine, Frederica, Magnolia, Little Creek, Riverview, and Woodside East. Turn around, don't drown when encountering flooded roads. Most flood deaths occur in vehicles,

National Weather Service in Mount Holly has issued a flash flood warning for southeastern Kent County and central Delaware, north central Sussex County in southern Delaware, until 8:15 p.m. At 4:17 p.m., Doppler radar indicated thunderstorms producing heavy rain across the warned area. Between 1.5 and 3 inches of rain have fallen. The expected rainfall rate is 1.5 to 3 inches in 1 hour. Additional rainfall amounts of 1 to 2 inches are possible in the warned area. Flash flooding is ongoing or expected to begin shortly. Hazard: flash flooding caused by thunderstorms. Source: radar. Impact: flooding of small creeks and streams, urban areas, highways, streets, and underpasses, as well as other drainage and low-lying areas. Some locations that may experience flash flooding include Dover, Milford, Bowers, Big Stone Beach, Dover Base Housing, Rising Sunshine Lebanon, Rising Sunshine, Frederica, Magnolia, Little Creek, Riverview, and Woodside East. Turn around, don't drown when encountering flooded roads. Most of flood deaths occur in vehicles.

This is the Arizona Department of Public Safety. A safe alert has been issued for Maricopa County. The Glendale Police Department is looking for 59-year-old Sabrina Terrazone. Sabrina is described as a Hispanic female, 5 feet inches tall and weighing 178 pounds with brown hair and brown eyes. She is believed to be wearing a white tank top, brown biker shorts, white sandals, carrying a pink purse and a yellow cell phone. Sabrina was last seen on July 6, 2026, at 7:20 a.m., in the area of West Sierra Vista Drive and North 47th Avenue in Glendale, Arizona. Sabrina suffers from a medical condition and may become easily confused and has issues with her memory. If you have contact with this safe alert, please call 911. Monitor TV and radio for updates.

Straight line winds can blow down trees, power lines, and damage mobile homes and other buildings. Seek shelter in a sturdy structure until the storm has passed. Stay away from windows as flying debris generated by damaging winds can be deadly. Repeating, a severe thunderstorm warning has been issued until 5 p.m. for the following counties in North Carolina, Edgecombe and Wilson.

National Weather Service in Shreveport has issued a flash flood warning for southwestern Upshur County in northeastern Texas, east central Wood County in northeastern Texas, until 6:15 p.m. Central Daylight Time. At 3:22 p.m. Central Daylight Time, Doppler radar indicated thunderstorms producing heavy rain across the warned area. Between 1 and 2 inches of rain have fallen. The expected rainfall rate is 1 to 2 inches in 1 hour. Additional rainfall amounts of 1 to 2 inches are possible in the warned area. Flash flooding is ongoing or expected to begin shortly. Hazard: flash flooding caused by thunderstorms. Source: radar indicated. Impact: flash flooding of small creeks and streams, urban areas, highways, streets and underpasses, as well as other poor drainage and low-lying areas. Some locations that will experience flash flooding include Big Sandy, Rosewood, and Bridget. Turn around, don't drown when encountering flooded roads. Most flood deaths occur in vehicles,

National Weather Service in Little Rock has issued a severe thunderstorm warning for southwestern Garland County in central Arkansas, east central Montgomery County in western Arkansas until 3:45 p.m. At 3:21 p.m., a severe thunderstorm was located near Myers, or 15 miles east of Mount Ida, moving southeast at 10 miles per hour. Hazard, 60 miles per hour in gusts and quarter-size hail. Source, radar indicated hail damage to vehicles is expected. Expect wind damage to roofs, siding, and trees. Locations impacted include Myers, Piney in Garland County, Hot Springs National Park, Royal, Crystal Springs Landing, Sunshine, Perky, Crystal Springs,

The thunderstorm warning for southeastern Person County, southwestern Vance County, central Granville County, until 5:15 p.m. At 4:30 p.m., a severe thunderstorm was located over Oxford, moving east at 10 miles per hour. Hazard, 60 miles per hour wind gusts. Source, radar indicated. Impact, expect damage to roofs, siding, and trees. Locations impacted include Henderson, Oxford, Kitchell, Stem, Dabney, Moriah, Gilbert, Berea, Searle, and South Henderson. This includes Interstate 85 between mile markers 195 and 217. For your protection, move to an interior room on the lowest floor of a building. Repeating, a severe thunderstorm warning has been issued until 5:15 p.m. for the following counties in North Carolina, Granville, Person, and Vance.

stolen warning for Central Taub County in South Central South Dakota until 4:45 p.m. Central Daylight Time. At 3:29 p.m. Central Daylight Time, a severe thunderstorm was located 6 miles southwest of Mission, moving east at 15 miles per hour. Expected hazards include 60 miles per hour wind gusts and half-dollar size hail. This is a radar-indicated threat. Impact, hail damage to vehicles is expected. Expect wind damage to roofs, siding, and trees. This severe thunderstorm will be near Fairgrounds Housing and Rosebud around 3:30 p.m. Central Daylight Time. Mission around 3:35 p.m. Central Daylight Time. Other locations impacted by the severe thunderstorm include Rosebud Reservation. Seek shelter inside a well-built structure and stay away from windows. This storm is capable of producing damaging winds and large hail. Repeating, a severe thunderstorm warning has been issued until 4:45 p.m. Central Daylight Time for the following county, Todd, South Dakota.

The National Weather Service has issued flood warning for the following counties/areas. Ottawa, Ohio, at 4:31 p.m. on July 6, 2026, effective until 10:31 p.m.

issued at 4:25 p.m. The National Weather Service in Wakefield has issued a flash flood warning for the central city of Virginia Beach in southeastern Virginia until 7:30 p.m. At 4:25 p.m. Eastern Daylight Time, Doppler radar indicated thunderstorms producing heavy rain across the warned area. Between 1 and 2 inches of rain have fallen. The expected rainfall rate is 2 to 3 inches in 1 hour. Additional rainfall amounts of 1 to 3 inches are possible in the warned area. Flash flooding is ongoing or expected to begin shortly. Hazard, flash flooding caused by thunderstorms. Source, radar. Impact, flash flooding of small creeks and streams, urban areas, highways, streets and underpasses, as well as other poor drainage and low-lying areas. Some locations that will experience flash flooding include Virginia Beach, Regent University, Chesapeake, Princess Anne, Gallup's Corner, Macon's Corner and Danneck. Turn around, don't drown when encountering flooded roads. Most flood deaths occur in vehicles. Please report flooding by calling 757-899-2415, posting to the National Weather Service Wakefield Facebook page, or using X at NWS Wakefield, VA. Repeating, a flash flood warning has been issued until 7:30 p.m. for the following independent city, the Virginia Independent City of Virginia Beach,

Weather Service in North Platte has issued a severe thunderstorm warning for central Cherry County in north central Nebraska until 4:30 p.m. Central Daylight Time. At 3:40 p.m. Central Daylight Time, a severe thunderstorm was located near Medicine Lake, or 34 miles south of Martin, moving east at 15 miles per hour. Expected hazards include 60 miles per hour wind gusts and quarter-size hail. This is a radar-indicated threat. Impact, hail damage to vehicles is expected. Expect wind damage to roofs, siding, and trees. Expected include Medicine Lake, Indian Hill, and Schoolhouse Lake. For your protection, move to an interior room on the lowest floor of a building. Repeating, a severe thunderstorm warning has been issued until 4:30 p.m. Central Daylight Time for the following county: Cherry, Nebraska,

The National Weather Service in Charleston, West Virginia has issued a severe thunderstorm warning for northeastern Cabell County and central West Virginia until 5:15 p.m. Eastern Daylight Time. At 4:48 p.m. Eastern Daylight Time, a severe thunderstorm was located over Ona, or 7 miles east of Proctorville, and is nearly stationary. Hazard, 60 miles per hour wind gusts and nickel-size hail. Source, radar indicated. Impact, expect damage to roofs, siding, and trees. Locations impacted include Barbersville, Ona, and Pea Ridge. This includes Interstate 64 in West Virginia between mile marker 16 and 24.

The National Weather Service in Sterling, Virginia has issued a severe thunderstorm warning for southwestern Orange County in central Virginia, northeastern Albemarle County in central Virginia, south central Greene County in central Virginia, until 5:30 p.m. At 4:56 p.m., a severe thunderstorm was located 8 miles east of Free Union, Oregon, 9 miles northeast of Charlottesville, moving southeast at 15 miles per hour. Hazard, 60 miles per hour wind gusts and quarter-size hail. Source, radar indicated. Impact, damaging winds will cause some trees and large branches to fall. This could injure those outdoors, as well as damage homes and vehicles. Roadways may become blocked by downed trees. Localized power outages are possible. Unsecured light objects may become projectiles. Locations impacted include Campbell, Hollinead, Gordonsville, Rutgersville, Pilgrim, Sismont, Hart, Boyd Tavern, Barbersville, Keswick, Stony Point, and Advance Mills. For your protection, move to an interior room on the lowest floor of a building. Large hail, damaging wind, and continuous cloud-to-ground lightning are occurring with this storm. Move indoors immediately. Lightning is one of nature's leading killers. Remember, if you can hear thunder, you are close enough to be struck by lightning.

0: This is a test of the emergency alert system. 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

and Sterling, Virginia has issued a severe thunderstorm warning for southwestern Orange County in central Virginia, northeastern Albemarle County in central Virginia, south central Greene County in central Virginia, until 5:30 p.m. At 4:56 p.m., a severe thunderstorm was located 8 miles east of Free Union, Oregon, 9 miles northeast of Charlottesville, moving southeast at 15 miles per hour. Hazard, 60 miles per hour wind gusts and quarter-size hail. Source, radar indicated. Impact, damaging winds will cause some trees and large branches to fall. This could injure those outdoors, as well as damage homes and vehicles. Roadways may become blocked by downed trees. Localized power outages are possible. Unsecured light objects may become projectiles. Locations impacted include Campbell, Hollenead, Gordonsville, Rutgersville, Pilgrim, Sismont, Hart, Boyd Tavern, Barbersville, Keswick, Stony Point, and Advance Mills. For your protection, move to an interior room on the lowest floor of a building. Large hail, damaging wind, and continuous cloud-to-ground lightning are occurring with this storm. Move indoors immediately. Lightning is one of nature's leading killers. Remember, if you can hear thunder, you are close enough.

The National Weather Service has issued severe thunderstorm warning for the following counties/areas. Dodd, Tripp, South Dakota, at 4:55 p.m. on July 6, 2026, effective until 6:25 p.m.

The National Weather Service has issued a flash flood warning for the following Pennsylvania counties, Forest and Venango. Effective until 8:25 p.m., the National Weather Service in Pittsburgh has issued a flash flood warning for West Central Forest County in northwestern Pennsylvania, Central Venango County in northwestern Pennsylvania. Until 8 p.m. Eastern Daylight Time. At 4:55 p.m. Eastern Daylight Time, Doppler radar indicated thunderstorms producing heavy rain across the warned area. Between 0.5 and 1.5 inches of rain have fallen. The expected rainfall rate is 2 to 3 inches in 1 hour. Additional rainfall amounts of 0.5 to 1.5 inches are possible in the warned area. Flash flooding is ongoing or expected to begin shortly. Hazard: flash flooding caused by thunderstorms. Source: radar indicated. Impact: flash flooding of small creeks and streams, urban areas, highways, streets, and underpasses, as well as other poor drainage and low-lying areas. Some locations that will experience flash flooding include Oil City, Franklin, Sugar Creek, Tionesta, Hassan Heights, Senecutbook, Brownsville, Cooperstown, Woodland Heights, Utica, and Oil Creek State Park. Precautionary / preparedness actions. Turn around, don't drown. What? Most flood deaths occur in vehicles,

The National Weather Service has issued flash flood warning for the following counties/areas. Mason, Chevelle, West Virginia. At 4:57 p.m. on July 6, 2026, effective until 8:27 p.m.

National Weather Service in Wakefield has issued a severe thunderstorm warning for northeastern Currituck County in northeastern North Carolina, the eastern city of Chesapeake in southeastern Virginia, the city of Virginia Beach in southeastern Virginia, until 5:45 p.m. At 5:03 p.m., severe thunderstorms were located along a line extending from near Regent University to near Back Bay to near Moyuk, moving east at 15 miles per hour. Hazard, 60 miles per hour wind gusts. Source, radar indicated. Impact, expect damage to trees and power lines. Severe thunderstorms will be near Virginia Beach, Chesapeake, Back Bay, and Princess Anne around 5:10 p.m. Nuts Island around 5:25 p.m. Other locations impacted by these severe thunderstorms include South Norfolk, Ruddy Heights, Portlock, Snowden, Mount Pleasant, Sigma, Sandbridge Beach, Ocean and Nez, Munden, and Macon's Corner. For your protection, move to an interior room on the lowest floor of a building. Please report severe weather by calling 757-899-2415, posting to the National Weather Service Wakefield Facebook page, or using X@Wakefield. Repeating, a severe thunderstorm warning has been issued until 5:45 p.m. for the following county: Currituck, North Carolina,

And Sterling, Virginia has issued a severe thunderstorm warning for southwestern Orange County in central Virginia, northeastern Albemarle County in central Virginia, south central Greene County in central Virginia, until 5:30 p.m. At 4:56 p.m., a severe thunderstorm was located 8 miles east of Free Union, Oregon, 9 miles northeast of Charlottesville, moving southeast at 15 miles per hour. Hazard, 60 miles per hour wind gusts and quarter-size hail. Source, radar indicated. Impact, damaging winds will cause some trees and large branches to fall. This could injure those outdoors, as well as damage homes and vehicles. Roadways may become blocked by downed trees. Localized power outages are possible. Unsecured light objects may become projectiles. Locations impacted include Campbell, Hollymead, Gordonsville, Rutgersville, Cobham, Sismont, Hart, Boyd Tavern, Barbersville, Keswick, Stony Point, and Advance Mills. For your protection, move to an interior room on the lowest floor of a building. Large hail, damaging wind, and continuous cloud-to-ground lightning are

National Weather Service in Buffalo has issued a flash flood warning for southeastern Allegheny County until 9:15 p.m. At 5:08 p.m., Doppler radar indicated thunderstorms producing heavy rain across the warned area. Between 2 and 4 inches of rain have fallen. Additional rainfall amounts of 0.5 to 1.5 inches are possible in the warned area. Flash flooding is already occurring. Hazard: flash flooding caused by thunderstorms. Source: radar. Impact: flash flooding of small creeks and streams, urban areas, highways, streets and underpasses, as well as other poor drainage and low-lying areas. Some locations that will experience flash flooding include Whitesville, Alma, Stannards, and Painesville. Turn around: don't drown when encountering flooded roads. Most flood deaths occur in vehicles. Be aware of your surroundings and do not drive on flooded roads. Flooding is occurring or is imminent. It is important to know where you are relative to streams, rivers, or creeks, which can become killers in heavy rains. Campers and hikers should avoid streams or creeks.

The National Weather Service in Buffalo has issued a flash flood warning for West Central Livingston County, East Central Wyoming County, until 9:15 p.m. At 5:08 p.m., Doppler radar indicated thunderstorms producing heavy rain across the warned area. Between 2 and 2.5 inches of rain have fallen. Additional rainfall amounts of 0.5 to 1 inch are possible in the warned area. Flash flooding is ongoing or expected to begin shortly. Hazard: flash flooding caused by thunderstorms. Source: radar. Impact: flash flooding of small creeks and streams, urban areas, highways, streets and underpasses, as well as other poor drainage and low-lying areas. Some locations that will experience flash flooding include Letchworth State Park, Perry, Mount Morris, Castile, Silver Springs, Gainesville, Silver Lake and Perry Center. Turn around, don't drown when encountering flooded roads. Most of flood deaths occur in vehicles. In hilly terrain, there are hundreds of low water crossings which are potentially dangerous in heavy rain. Do not attempt to cross flooded roads. Find an alternate route.

The National Weather Service in Charleston, West Virginia has issued a severe thunderstorm warning for northeastern Cabell County and central West Virginia, west central Putnam County in western West Virginia, until 5:45 p.m. Eastern Daylight Time. At 5:07 p.m. Eastern Daylight Time, a severe thunderstorm was located over Milton, or 10 miles north of Hamlin, and is nearly stationary. Another severe thunderstorm was located near Hurricane, and is nearly stationary. Hazard, 60 miles per hour wind gusts and nickel-size hail. Source, radar indicated. Impact, expect damage to roofs, siding, and trees. Locations impacted include Hurricane, Barbersville, Milton, Culloden, Ona, and Taze Valley. This includes Interstate 64 in West Virginia between mile markers 20 and 36.

National Weather Service in Raleigh has issued a severe thunderstorm warning for northwestern Randolph County until 6 p.m. At 5:13 p.m., a severe thunderstorm was located 8 miles southeast of Thomasville, or 10 miles west of Randleman, moving east at 5 miles per hour. Hazard, 60 miles per hour wind gusts. Source, radar indicated. Impact, expects damage to roofs, siding, and trees. Locations impacted include High Point, Ashboro, Randleman, Archdale, Trinity, and Randleman Regional Reserve near Marina. This includes the following highways: Interstate 85 between mile markers 105 and 111. Interstate 73 between mile markers 73 and 88. Interstate 74 between mile markers 76 and 79. For your protection, move to an interior room on the lowest floor of a building. Repeating, a severe thunderstorm warning has been issued until 6 p.m. for the following county: Randolph, North Carolina.

The National Weather Service in Raleigh has issued a severe thunderstorm warning for northwestern Sampson County in central North Carolina, southeastern Cumberland County in central North Carolina, until 6 p.m. At 5:16 p.m., a severe thunderstorm was located near Jerome, Oregon, 17 miles southeast of Fayetteville, moving east at 15 miles per hour. Hazard, 60 miles per hour wind gusts. Source, radar indicated. Impact, expect damage to roofs, siding, and trees. Locations impacted include Roseboro, Stedman, Garland, Salemburg, Autryville, Vander, Bushy Lake Natural Area, and Cedar Creek. This includes Interstate 95 between mile markers 52 and 49. For your protection, move to an interior room on the lowest floor of a building. Repeating, a severe thunderstorm warning has been issued until 6 p.m. for the following county: Sampson, North Carolina,

issued at 5:12 p.m. The National Weather Service in Wakefield has issued a flash flood warning for the northwestern city of Chesapeake in southeastern Virginia, the southern city of Portsmouth in southeastern Virginia, the east central city of Suffolk in southeastern Virginia, until 8:15 p.m. At 5:12 p.m., Doppler radar indicated thunderstorms producing heavy rain across the warned area. Between 1.5 and 2.5 inches of rain have fallen. The expected rainfall rate is 2 to 3 inches in 1 hour. Additional rainfall amounts of 1 to 3 inches are possible in the warned area. Flash flooding is ongoing or expected to begin shortly. Hazard: flash flooding caused by thunderstorms. Source: radar. Impact: flash flooding of small creeks and streams, urban areas, highways, streets and underpasses, as well as other poor drainage and low-lying areas. Some locations that will experience flash flooding include Virginia Beach, Deep Creek, Chesapeake, Portsmouth, Suffolk, Bowers Hill, Craddock, Western Branch, Driver, Herbert's Corner, South Norfolk, Portlock and Greenbrier. Turn around, don't drown when encountering flooded roads. Most flood deaths occur in vehicles.

Local Weather Service in Little Rock has issued a severe thunderstorm warning for southwestern Faulkner County in central Arkansas, northeastern Saline County in central Arkansas, central Pulaski County in central Arkansas, until 5 p.m. At 4:21 p.m., a severe thunderstorm was located over Pinnacle Mountain State Park, or near West Little Rock, moving southeast at 10 miles per hour. Hazard, 60 miles per hour wind gusts and quarter-size hail. Source, radar indicated. Impact, hail damage to vehicles is expected. Expect wind damage to roofs, siding, and trees. Locations impacted include Little Rock, North Little Rock, Sherwood, West Little Rock, Maumelle, Downtown Little Rock, Southwest Little Rock, North Little Rock Airport, Argenta, Otter Creek, Burns Park, Morgan, Marche, Ironton, Chenal Valley, Oak Grove in Pulaski County, Roland in Pulaski County, Pinnacle Mountain State Park, Lakewood, Camp Robinson,

until 10 p.m. Central Daylight Time. This watch includes the following counties in Arkansas, Columbia and Union, and the following parishes in Louisiana, Claiborne and Union. Remember, a severe thunderstorm watch means that conditions are favorable for the development of severe weather, including large hail and damaging winds in and close to the watch area. While severe weather may not be imminent, persons should remain alert for rapidly changing weather conditions and listen for later statements and possible warnings. Stay tuned to NOAA Weather Radio, commercial radio and television outlets, or internet sources for the latest severe weather information. Repeating, severe thunderstorm watch number 467 has been issued until 10 p.m. Central Daylight Time for the following counties in Arkansas, Columbia and Union, and the following parishes in Louisiana, Claiborne and Union.

National Weather Service in Louisville has issued a flash flood warning for Central Hardin County in central Kentucky until 8 p.m. Eastern Daylight Time. At 5:36 p.m. Eastern Daylight Time, Doppler radar indicated thunderstorms producing heavy rain across the warned area. Between 1.5 and 2.5 inches of rain have fallen. Additional rainfall amounts of 0.5 to 1 inch are possible in the warned area. Flash flooding is ongoing or expected to begin shortly. Expected hazards include flash flooding caused by thunderstorms. Source, radar. The following impacts are expected: flash flooding of small creeks and streams, urban areas, highways, streets and underpasses, as well as other poor drainage and low-lying areas. Some locations that will experience flash flooding include Elizabethtown, Radcliffe, Addington Field Airport, St. John, Craft, Crest and Tunnel Hills. Turn around, don't drown when encountering flooded roads. Most flood deaths occur in vehicles. Be aware of your surroundings and do not drive on flooded roads.

flood warning in effect until 11:30 p.m. Eastern Daylight Time this evening. Flooding caused by excessive rainfall is expected. Areas affected included a portion of southern Connecticut, including the following county, Fairfield. When, until 11:30 p.m. Eastern Daylight Time. Impacts include flooding of rivers, creeks, streams, and other low-lying and flood-prone locations is imminent or occurring. At 5:34 p.m. Eastern Daylight Time, Doppler radar indicated moderate to occasionally heavy rain continued to fall across the area. Flooding is ongoing or expected to begin shortly in the warned area. Between 3 and 5 inches of rain have fallen. The Still River at Brookfield was approaching flood stage. Additional rainfall amounts of 0.5 to 1.5 inches are possible in the warned area. Some locations that will experience flooding include Danbury, Ridgefield, Bethel, and Brookfield. http://www.weather.gov/safety/flood.

The National Weather Service in Jackson, Kentucky has issued a severe thunderstorm warning for northeastern Knott County, central Floyd County, southeastern Newgoffin County until 6:15 p.m. At 5:38 p.m., a severe thunderstorm was located over Raven, or 10 miles northeast of Hindman, moving north at 25 miles per hour. Hazard, 60 miles per hour wind gusts and quarter-size hail. Source, radar indicated. Impact, hail damage to vehicles is expected. Expect wind damage to roofs, siding, and trees. This severe thunderstorm will be near Estill around 5:45 p.m. Langley around 5:50 p.m. Martin around 5:55 p.m. Repeating, a severe thunderstorm warning has been issued until 6:15 p.m. for the following counties in Kentucky, Floyd, Knott, and Newgoffin.

The National Weather Service in Shreveport has issued a severe thunderstorm warning for West Central Caldwell Parish, Southeastern Jackson Parish, Northeastern Wynn Parish, until 5:45 p.m. Central Daylight Time. At 4:40 p.m. Central Daylight Time, a severe thunderstorm was located 7 miles southeast of Jonesboro, moving east at 20 miles per hour. Hazard, 60 miles per hour wind gusts and quarter-size hail. Source, radar indicated. Impact, hail damage to vehicles is expected. Expect wind damage to roofs, siding, and trees. Locations impacted include Dodson, Sykes, and Hudson. Seek shelter inside a well-built structure and stay away from windows. The storm is capable of producing damaging winds and large hail. Report severe weather to your nearest law enforcement agency or the National Weather Service office in Shreveport. Repeating, a severe thunderstorm warning has been issued until 5:45 p.m. Central Daylight Time for the following parishes: Jackson and Wynn,

National Weather Service in Wakefield has issued a flash flood warning for Currituck County in northeastern North Carolina, the southeastern city of Chesapeake in southeastern Virginia, the southern city of Virginia Beach in southeastern Virginia, until 8:45 p.m. At 5:41 p.m., Doppler radar indicated thunderstorms producing heavy rain across the warned area. Between 1.5 and 2.5 inches of rain have fallen. The expected rainfall rate is 2 to 3 inches in 1 hour. Additional rainfall amounts of 1 to 3 inches are possible in the warned area. Flash flooding is ongoing or expected to begin shortly. Hazard: flash flooding caused by thunderstorms. Source: radar. Impact: flash flooding of small creeks and streams, urban areas, highways, streets and underpasses, as well as other poor drainage and low-lying areas. Some locations that will experience flash flooding include Virginia Beach, Great Bridge, Chesapeake, Back Bay, Fentress, Mount Pleasant, Munden, Pungo, Sigma and Hickory. Turn around, don't drown when encountering flooded roads. Most flood deaths occur in vehicles. Please report flooding by calling 757-899-2415, posting to the National Weather Service Wakefield Facebook page, or using X at Wakefield.com.

issued at 5:41 p.m. The National Weather Service in Wakefield has issued a flash flood warning for Currituck County in northeastern North Carolina, the southeastern city of Chesapeake in southeastern Virginia, the southern city of Virginia Beach in southeastern Virginia, until 8:45 p.m. At 5:41 p.m., Doppler radar indicated thunderstorms producing heavy rain across the warned area. Between 1.5 and 2.5 inches of rain have fallen. The expected rainfall rate is 2 to 3 inches in 1 hour. Additional rainfall amounts of 1 to 3 inches are possible in the warned area. Flash flooding is ongoing or expected to begin shortly. Hazard: flash flooding caused by thunderstorms. Source: radar. Impact: flash flooding of small creeks and streams, urban areas, highways, streets and underpasses, as well as other poor drainage and low-lying areas. Some locations that will experience flash flooding include Virginia Beach, Great Bridge, Chesapeake, Back Bay, Fentress Field, Mount Pleasant, Munden, Pungo, Sigma and Hickory. Turn around, don't drown when encountering flooded roads. Most flood deaths occur in vehicles. Please report flooding by calling 757-899-2415, posting to the National Weather Service Wakefield Facebook page, or using X at NWS Wakefield, VA. Repeating, a flash flood warning has been issued until Currituck

The National Weather Service in Raleigh has issued a severe thunderstorm warning for central Halifax County until 6:30 p.m. At 5:43 p.m., a severe thunderstorm was located 8 miles south of Halifax and is nearly stationary. Hazard, 60 miles per hour wind gusts. Source, radar indicated. Impact, expect damage to roofs, siding, and trees. Locations impacted include Halifax, Scotland Neck, Enfield, and Tillery. This includes Interstate 95 near mile marker 168. For your protection, move to an interior room on the lowest floor of a building. Repeating, a severe thunderstorm warning has been issued until 6:30 p.m. for the following county: Halifax, North Carolina,

The National Weather Service has issued severe thunderstorm warning for the following counties/areas. Wayne, Sampson, North Carolina. At 5:44 p.m. on July 6, 2026, effective until 6:44 p.m.

The National Weather Service in Little Rock has issued a severe thunderstorm warning for northwestern Perry County and central Arkansas, southwestern Conway County and central Arkansas, east central Yell County and central Arkansas, southeastern Pope, P-O-P-E County and central Arkansas until 5:15 p.m. At 4:49 p.m., a severe thunderstorm was located near Cardin Bottoms, or 13 miles west of Perryville, moving east at 5 miles per hour. Hazard, 60 miles per hour wind gusts and quarter-size hail. Source, radar indicated. Impact, hail damage to vehicles is expected. Expect wind damage to roofs, siding, and trees. Locations impacted include Morrilton, Apello, Adona, Petty Jean State Park, Sequoia Park, Cardin Bottoms, Gala Creek Wildlife Management Area, Kesa, Applin, Berta, Ada, Lakeview in Yell County, Daybury, Pontoon, Kenwood, Cherry Hill in Perry County, Nimrod.

0: This is a test of the emergency alert system. 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
1: The civil authorities have issued a required weekly test for all of American Samoa beginning at 6 o'clock p.m. and ending at 7 o'clock p.m. Test message I pause open cap ES feed configuration test message.

Weather Service in Shreveport has issued a severe thunderstorm warning for northwestern Bienville Parish in northwestern Louisiana, eastern Bossier Parish in northwestern Louisiana, southeastern Caddo Parish in northwestern Louisiana, western Claiborne Parish in northwestern Louisiana, central DeSoto Parish in northwestern Louisiana, northwestern Red River Parish in northwestern Louisiana, Webster Parish in northwestern Louisiana, until 6 p.m. Central Daylight Time. At 4:55 p.m. Central Daylight Time, severe thunderstorms were located along a line from over Plain Dealing to 13 miles north of Logansport, or along a line from 14 miles west of Spring Hill to 19 miles east of Carthage, moving east at 30 miles per hour. Hazard, 60 miles per hour in gusts and quarter-size hail. Source, radar indicated. Impact, hail damage to vehicles is expected. Expect wind damage to roofs, siding, and trees. Locations impacted include Mindon, Spring Hill, Bill, Ringgold, Sibley, Cullen, Cotton Valley, Sarepta, Doyleen, Dixian, Dubberly, Heflin, Shongaloo, Eastwood, Evergreen, Fillmore, and Knowles Landing. Seek shelter inside a well-built structure and stay away from windows. These storms are capable of producing damaging winds and large hail. Wind damage with these storms will occur before...

A flash flood warning has been issued for Clarion County, Forest County, and Jefferson County, effective until 8:28 p.m.

The National Weather Service in Raleigh has issued a severe thunderstorm warning for Wayne County, northeastern Sampson County, southwestern Wilson County, Johnson County, until 7 p.m. At 6.06 p.m., a severe thunderstorm was located 7 miles southwest of Smithfield, moving east at 15 miles per hour. Hazard, 60 miles per hour wind gusts. Source, radar indicated. Impact, expect damage to roofs, siding, and trees. Locations impacted include Goldsboro, Smithfield, Clayton, Mount Olive, Benson, Fremont, Walnut Creek, Micro, Selma, and Four Oaks. This includes the following highways: Interstate 95 between mile markers 107 and 79, Interstate 40 between mile markers 323 and 350. For your protection, move to an interior room on the lowest floor of a building. Repeating, a severe thunderstorm warning has been issued until 7 p.m. for the following counties in North Carolina: Johnston, Sampson, Wayne, and Wilson.

The National Weather Service in Little Rock has issued a severe thunderstorm warning for southwestern Faulkner County in central Arkansas, northeastern Saline County in central Arkansas, central Pulaski County in central Arkansas, until 5:30 p.m. At 4:59 p.m., a severe thunderstorm was located over Little Rock, moving southeast at 15 miles per hour. Hazard, 60 miles per hour in gusts and quarter-size hail. Source, radar indicated. Impact, hail damage to vehicles is expected. Expect wind damage to roofs, siding, and trees. Sherwood, West Little Rock, Maumelle, Downtown Little Rock, Southwest Little Rock, North Little Rock Airport, Shannon Hills, Argenta, Otter Creek, Ironton, Chenal Valley, Oak Grove in Pulaski County, Chemical Mountain State Park, Lakewood, Camp Robinson, Geyer Springs.

The National Weather Service in Raleigh has issued a severe thunderstorm warning for Wayne County in central North Carolina, northeastern Sampson County in central North Carolina, southwestern Wilson County in central North Carolina, Johnston County in central North Carolina, until 7 p.m. At 6:06 p.m., a severe thunderstorm was located 7 miles southwest of Smithfield, moving east at 15 miles per hour. Hazard, 60 miles per hour wind gusts. Source, radar indicated. Impact, expect damage to roofs, siding, and trees. Locations impacted include Goldsboro, Smithfield, Clayton, Mount Olive, Benson, Fremont, Walnut Creek, Micro, Selma, and Four Oaks. This includes the following highways: Interstate 95 between mile markers 107 and 79, Interstate 40 between mile markers 323 and 350. For your protection, move to an interior room on the lowest floor of a building. Repeating, a severe thunderstorm warning has been issued until 7 p.m. for the following counties in North Carolina: Sampson and Wayne,

The National Weather Service in Little Rock has issued a flash flood warning for East Central Pulaski County and Central Arkansas until 8:15 p.m. At 5:07 p.m., Doppler radar indicated thunderstorms producing heavy rain across the warned area. Between 1 and 3 inches of rain have fallen. Additional rainfall amounts of 1 to 3 inches are possible in the warned area. Flash flooding is ongoing or expected to begin shortly. Hazard: flash flooding caused by thunderstorms. Source: radar. Impact: flash flooding of small creeks and streams, urban areas, highways, streets, and underpasses, as well as other poor drainage and low-lying areas. Some locations that will experience flash flooding include Little Rock, North Little Rock, West Little Rock, Maumelle, Downtown Little Rock, Southwest Little Rock, Wrightsville, Argenta, State Fairgrounds, Levy, Lakewood, Burns Park, Geyer Springs, Sweet Home, Provo Junction, McAlmont, Scott, Chenault.

Chemical Mountain State Park, Kamak Village. Turn around. Don't drown when encountering flooded roads. Most flood deaths occur in vehicles.

The National Weather Service in Raleigh has issued a severe thunderstorm warning for Nash County, Western Edgecombe County, East Central Wake County, Wilson County, Northeastern Johnston County, Central Franklin County, until 7 p.m. At 6:17 p.m., a severe thunderstorm was located near Bunn, or 12 miles southeast of Lewisburg, moving east at 10 miles per hour. Hazard, 60 miles per hour wind gusts. Source, radar indicated. Impact, expect damage to roofs, siding, and trees. Locations impacted include Rocky Mount, Nashville, Lewisburg, Wilson, Clayton, Zebulon, Elm City, Dorchester, Bailey, and Bunn. This includes the following highways: Interstate 95 between mile markers 145 and 116. North Carolina Highway 264 between mile markers 20 and 55. For your protection, move to an interior room on the lowest floor of a building. Repeating, a severe thunderstorm warning has been issued until 7 p.m. for the following counties in North Carolina: Edgecombe, Franklin, Johnston, Nash, Wake, and Wilson.

Tulare County in north central Nebraska until 6:15 p.m. Central Daylight Time. At 5:26 p.m. Central Daylight Time, a severe thunderstorm was located 28 miles southwest of Medicine east of Gordon, moving southeast at 10 miles per hour. Expected hazards include golf ball size hail and 60 miles per hour wind gusts. This is a radar indicated threat. Impact, people and animals outdoors will be injured. Expect hail damage to roofs, siding, windows, and vehicles. Expect wind damage to roofs, siding, and trees. Locations impacted include Round Lake and intersection of Highway 61 and Survey Valley Road. This includes Highway 61 between mile markers 180 and 199. For your protection, move to an interior room on the lowest floor of a building. Repeating, a severe thunderstorm warning has been issued until 6:15 p.m. Central Daylight Time for the following county: Cherry, Nebraska,

National Weather Service in Jackson has issued a flash flood warning for Central Floyd County, northeastern Knott County, until 8:30 p.m. At 6:29 p.m., Doppler radar indicated thunderstorms producing heavy rain across the warned area. Between 1.

5 and 2.5 inches of rain have fallen. Additional rainfall amounts up to 1 inch are possible in the warned area. Flash flooding is ongoing or expected to begin shortly. Hazard, flash flooding caused by thunderstorms. Source, radar. Impact, flash flooding of small creeks and streams, urban areas, highways, streets and underpasses, as well as other poor drainage and low-lying areas. Some locations that will experience flash flooding include Estill, Whalen, Glow, Minnie, Drift, Porter Junction, Garrett, McDowell, Demo, Hunter, Betty, Raven, Printer, Lucy, Blue Moon and Honaker,

0: We're not gonna fight about this, okay?
1: Paul, I think I told you. I'm a lover, not a fighter.

The National Weather Service has issued severe thunderstorm warning for the following areas. Vermilion, Lincoln, Louisiana. At 6:29 p.m. on July 6, 2026, effective until 7:59 p.m.

The National Weather Service has issued severe thunderstorm warning for the following areas. Union, Claiborne, Louisiana. At 6:29 p.m. on July 6, 2026, effective until 7:59 p.m.

The National Weather Service in Wakefield has issued a severe thunderstorm warning for the city of Richmond, north central Chesterfield County, southwestern Henrico County, until 7:15 p.m. At 6:31 p.m., severe thunderstorm was located near Chesterfield Courthouse, or near Bon Air, moving north at 10 miles per hour. Hazard, 60 miles per hour wind gusts. Source, radar indicated. Impact, expects damage to trees and power lines. This severe thunderstorm will be near Richmond, Bellwood, and Bentley around 6:35 p.m. Bon Air around 6:40 p.m. Other locations impacted by the severe thunderstorm include Pocahontas State Park, Richmond Heights, Midlothian, Drury's Bluff, Montrose, Centralia, and Chesterfield. For your protection, move to an interior room on the lowest floor of a building. Please report severe weather by calling 757-899-2415, posting to the National Weather Service Wakefield Facebook page, or using X at NWS Wakefield.

National Weather Service in Little Rock has issued a severe thunderstorm warning for South Central Prairie County in Central Arkansas, Southern Lone Oak County in Central Arkansas, Northwestern Jefferson County in Southeastern Arkansas, Southeastern Pulaski County in Central Arkansas, Northwestern Arkansas County in Southeastern Arkansas, until 6 p.m. At 5:28 p.m., severe thunderstorms were located along a line extending from near Keogh to near England to near Redfield, moving southeast at 20 miles per hour. Hazard, 60 miles per hour wind gusts and quarter-size hail. Source, radar indicated. Impact, hail damage to vehicles is expected. Expect wind damage to roofs, siding, and trees. Locations impacted include Pine Bluff, Stuttgart, Whitehall, England, Redfield, Alfheimer, Humphrey, Humnoak, Keogh, Brummett, Pine Bluff Arsenal, Estes, Parker's Corner, War Britain, Flamayu Mount State Park, Stuttgart Municipal Airport, Hensley Island, Warbaka, Allport, Coy.

The National Weather Service in Raleigh has issued a severe thunderstorm warning for Eastern Wake County, North Central Johnston County, until 7:30 p.m. At 6:44 p.m., a severe thunderstorm was located near Clayton, or 10 miles southeast of Raleigh, and is nearly stationary. Hazard, 60 miles per hour wind gusts. Source, radar indicated. Impact, expect damage to roofs, siding, and trees. Locations impacted include Raleigh, Garner, Clayton, Zebulon, Knightdale, Wendell, and Rollsville. This includes the following highways: Interstate 40 between mile markers 295 and 310, Interstate 440 between mile markers 11 and 16, Interstate 540 between mile markers 17 and 24. For your protection, move to an interior room on the lowest floor of a building. Repeating, a severe thunderstorm warning has been issued until 7:30 p.m. for the following counties in North Carolina, Johnston and Wake.

National Weather Service in Tulsa has issued a severe thunderstorm warning for southwestern Crawford County in northwestern Arkansas, northwestern Sebastian County in west central Arkansas, southeastern Sequoia County in east central Oklahoma, northeastern LaFleur County in southeastern Oklahoma until 6:45 p.m. Central Daylight Time. At 5:38 p.m. Central Daylight Time, severe thunderstorms were located along a line extending from 4 miles west of Figure 5 to 3 miles southeast of Van Buren, moving. Expected hazards include 60 miles per hour wind gusts and nickel-sized hail. This is a radar-indicated threat. The following impacts are expected. Expect damage to roofs, siding, and trees. Locations in or near the path include Fort Smith, Van Buren, Barling, Muldrow, Roland, Arco Regional Airport, Braden, Mill Creek, Rye Hill, Cottonwood, Dora. This includes the following highways: Interstate 40 in Arkansas between mile marker 0 and 5. Interstate 40 in Oklahoma between mile markers 320 and 328. Interstate 540 between mile markers 2 and 14. For your protection, move to an interior room on the lowest floor of a building.

Service in Wakefield has issued a severe thunderstorm warning for southeastern Mecklenburg County, southwestern Brunswick County, until 7:30 p.m. At 6:44 p.m., a severe thunderstorm was located near South Hill, moving southeast at 15 miles per hour. Hazard, 60 miles per hour wind gusts. Source, radar indicated. Impact, expect damage to trees and power lines. The severe thunderstorm will be near South Hill and La Crosse around 6:50 p.m. Other locations impacted by the severe thunderstorm include Beechwood, Bracey, Bowen's Corner, Northview, Baskerville, Forksville, and Lake Gaston. For your protection, move to an interior room on the lowest floor of a building. Please report severe weather by calling 757-899-2415, posting to the National Weather Service Wakefield Facebook page, or using @wakefield. Repeating, a severe thunderstorm warning has been issued until 7:30 p.m. for the following counties in Virginia, Brunswick, and Mecklenburg.

Weather Service in Tulsa has issued a severe thunderstorm warning for southwestern Crawford County in northwestern Arkansas, northwestern Sebastian County in west central Arkansas, southeastern Sequoia County in east central Oklahoma, northeastern LaFleur County in southeastern Oklahoma, until 6:45 p.m. Central Daylight Time. At 5:38 p.m. Central Daylight Time, severe thunderstorms were located along a line extending from 4 miles west of Figure 5 to 3 miles southeast of Van Buren, moving southwest at 10 miles per hour. Expected hazards include 60 miles per hour wind gusts and nickel-sized hail. This is a radar-indicated threat. The following impacts are expected. Expect damage to roofs, siding, and trees. Locations in or near the path include Fort Smith, Van Buren, Barling, Morville, Roland, Arkoma, Moffett, Fort Smith Regional Airport, Braden, Mill Creek, Rye Hill, Cottonwood, Dora. This includes the following highways: Interstate 40 in Arkansas between mile marker 0 and 5. Interstate 40 in Oklahoma between mile markers 320 and 328. Interstate 540 between mile markers 2 and 14. For your protection, move to an interior room on the lowest floor of a building.

National Weather Service in Wakefield has issued a severe thunderstorm warning for northwestern Chesterfield County until 7:30 p.m. At 6:48 p.m., severe thunderstorm was located near Mosley, moving southeast at 5 miles per hour. Hazard, 60 miles per hour wind gusts. Source, radar indicated. Impact, expects damage to trees and power lines. This severe thunderstorm will be near Mosley around 6:55 p.m. Other locations impacted by the severe thunderstorm include Skink Quarter and Winterpock. For your protection, move to an interior room on the lowest floor of a building. Please report severe weather by calling 757-899-2415, posting to the National Weather Service Wakefield Facebook page, or using X at NWS Wakefield, VA.

National Weather Service in Riverton has issued a severe thunderstorm warning for East Central Fremont County and Central Wyoming until 5:45 p.m. Mountain Daylight Time. At 4:53 p.m. Mountain Daylight Time, severe thunderstorms were located along a line extending from 11 miles northeast of Boysen State Park to 10 miles west of Castle Gardens, moving east at 5 miles an hour. Hazard, 60 miles an hour wind gusts and vehicle-size hail. Accumulating hail. Source, radar indicated. Impact, expects damage to roofs, siding, and trees. These severe thunderstorms will remain over mainly rural areas of East Central Fremont County. For your protection, move to an interior room on the lowest floor of a building. Repeating, a severe thunderstorm warning has been issued until 5:45 p.m. Mountain Daylight Time for the following county, Fremont, Wyoming.

Service in North Platte has issued a severe thunderstorm warning for East Central Cherry County in North Central Nebraska, Northwestern Brown County in North Central Nebraska, Southwestern Kippah County in North Central Nebraska, until 6:45 p.m. Central Daylight Time. At 5:57 p.m. Central Daylight Time, a severe thunderstorm was located near Norton, or 16 miles east at 10 miles per hour. Expected hazards include 60 miles per hour wind gusts and quarter-size hail. This is a radar-indicated threat. Impact, hail damage to vehicles is expected. Expect wind damage to roofs, siding, and trees. Locations impacted include Springview, Johnstown, Norton, Wood Lake, Bobcat State Wildlife Management Area, Antelope Peak, Meadville, and North River Trail. This includes the following highways: Highway 183 between mile markers 208 and 214. Highway 20 between mile markers 222 and 234. Highway 20.

issued at 7 p.m. The National Weather Service in Wakefield has issued a flash flood warning for central Chesterfield County, southeastern Gooch Lund County, south central Henrico County, eastern Powhatan County until 9 p.m. At 7 p.m., Doppler radar indicated thunderstorms producing heavy rain across the warned area. Between 1.5 and 3 inches of rain have fallen. The expected rainfall rate is 2 to 4 inches in 1 hour. Additional rainfall amounts of 1 to 3 inches are possible in the warned area. Flash flooding is ongoing or expected to begin shortly. Hazard, flash flooding caused by thunderstorms. Source, radar. Impact, flash flooding of small creeks and streams, urban areas, highways, streets and underpasses as well as other poor drainage and low-lying areas. Some locations that will experience flash flooding include Richmond, Tuckahoe, Mosley, Chester, Mannequin, Chesterfield Courthouse, Sabo, Bensley, Bellwood, Chesterfield, Midlothian, Holly Hills, Pocahontas State Park, Sublets, Clayville, Flat Rock, Drury's Bluff, Centralia, Fine Creek Mills and Janito. Turn around, don't drown when encountering flooded roads. Most flood deaths occur in vehicles. Please report flooding by calling 757-899-2415, posting to the National Weather Service Wakefield Facebook page, or using X at NWS Wakefield.

A flash flood warning has been issued for Amelia County, Cumberland County, and Powhatan County, effective until 9:05 p.m.

The National Weather Service in Shreveport has issued a severe thunderstorm warning for Jackson Parish, Lincoln Parish, West Central Ouachita Parish, Southwestern Union Parish, Northwestern Wynn Parish, Southeastern Bienville Parish in Northwestern Louisiana, Southeastern Claiborne Parish in Northwestern Louisiana, North Central Natchitoches Parish in Northwestern Louisiana, until 7:15 p.m. Central Daylight Time. At 6:05 p.m. Central Daylight Time, severe thunderstorms were located along a line from 7 miles northeast of Homer to near Coushatta, or along a line from 7 miles northeast of Homer to 23 miles northwest of Natchitoches, moving east at 35 miles per hour. Hazard, 60 miles per hour wind gusts and small hail. Source, radar indicated. Impact, expect damage to roofs, siding, and trees. Locations impacted include Ruston, Grambling, Jonesboro, Farmerville, Bernice, Dubuque, Shugrun, Simsboro, Chatham, Hodge, Goldona, North Hodge, Vienna, Dodson, East Hodge, Saline, Ashland, Lisbon, and Coitman. Seek shelter inside a well-built structure and stay away from windows. These storms are capable of producing damaging winds. Wind damage with these storms will occur before any rain or lightning. Do not wait for the sound of thunder before taking...

in North Platte has issued a severe thunderstorm warning for west central Cherry County in north central Nebraska, southeastern Sheridan County in the panhandle of Nebraska, until 6 p.m. Mountain Daylight Time. At 5:08 p.m. Mountain Daylight Time, a severe thunderstorm was located 27 miles southeast of Gordon, moving southeast at 10 miles per hour. Expected hazards include 60 miles per hour wind gusts and quarter-size hail. This is a radar-indicated threat. Impact, hail damage to vehicles is expected. Expect wind damage to roofs, siding, and trees. Locations impacted include Big Hill, Morgan Lake, Billy's Lake, Wolf Hill, and Argo Hill. This includes Highway 61 between mile markers 189 and 195. For your protection, move to an interior room on the lowest floor of a building. Repeating, a severe thunderstorm warning has been issued until 7 p.m. Central Daylight Time for the following county: Cherry, Nebraska,

The National Weather Service in Shreveport has issued a severe thunderstorm warning for West Central Wynn Parish, Southeastern DeSoto Parish in Northwestern Louisiana, Northern Natchitoches Parish in Northwestern Louisiana, Southeastern Red River Parish in Northwestern Louisiana, Northern Sabine Parish in Northwestern Louisiana, Southeastern Shelby County in Eastern Texas, until 7:15 p.m. Central Daylight Time. At 6:08 p.m. Central Daylight Time, severe thunderstorms were located along a line from 11 miles northeast of Coushatta to near Patroon, or along a line from 25 miles north of Natchitoches to 18 miles southeast of Center, moving southeast at 35 miles per hour. Hazard, 60 miles per hour wind gusts and small hail. Source, radar indicated. Impact, expect damage to roofs, siding, and trees. Locations impacted include Natchitoches, Manny, Zoali, Canty, Converse, Allen, Oak Grove, Pleasant Hill, Province Hall, Clarence, Goldona, Huxley, Noble, Calvin, Fisher, Robolene, Powhatan, Marthaville, Ajax, and Belmont. Seek shelter inside a well-built structure and stay away from windows. These storms are capable of producing damaging winds. Wind damage with these storms will occur before any rain or lightning. Do not wait for the sound of thunder before taking

National Weather Service in Greenville-Spartanburg has issued a severe thunderstorm warning for northeastern Cabarrus County in the Piedmont of North Carolina until 8:15 p.m. Eastern Daylight Time. At 7:13 p.m. Eastern Daylight Time, a severe thunderstorm was located 8 miles southeast of downtown Concord, or near Mount Pleasant, moving northeast at 15 miles per hour. Hazard, 60 miles per hour wind gusts. Source, radar indicated. Impact, expect damage to trees and power lines. Locations impacted include Mount Pleasant and downtown Concord. 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Please report damaging winds, hail, or flooding to the National Weather Service by calling toll-free 1-800-267-8101 or by posting on our Facebook page or post it to X using hashtag NWSGSP. Your message should describe the event and the specific location where it occurred. Repeating, a severe thunderstorm warning has been issued until 8:15 p.m. Eastern Daylight Time for the following county, Cabarrus, North Carolina,

National Weather Service in Charleston has issued a flash flood warning for central Buchanan County in southwestern Virginia, western McDowell County in southern West Virginia until 10:15 p.m. At 7:14 p.m., Doppler radar indicated thunderstorms producing heavy rain across the warned area. Between 1 and 2 inches of rain have fallen. Additional rainfall amounts of 0.5 to 1 inch are possible in the warned area. Flash flooding is ongoing or expected to begin shortly. Hazard: flash flooding caused by thunderstorms. Source: radar indicated. Impact: flash flooding of small creeks and streams, urban areas, highways, streets and underpasses, as well as other poor drainage and low-lying areas. Some locations that will experience flash flooding include Welch, Grundy, War, Bradshaw, Yeager, Jolo, Avondale, Stacy, Roseanne, and Colwood.

National Weather Service in River Tent has issued a severe thunderstorm warning for northwestern Natrona County and central Wyoming, east central Fremont County and central Wyoming, until 6 p.m. Mountain Daylight Time. At 5:17 p.m. Mountain Daylight Time, severe thunderstorms were located along a line extending from 12 miles west of Cottonwood Pass to Lysite to 7 miles north of Castle Gardens, moving northeast at 25 miles an hour. Hazard, 60 miles an hour wind gusts and nickel-size hail. Source, radar indicated. Impact, expects damage to roofs, siding, and trees. Severe thunderstorms will be near Lysite and Lost Cabin around 5:20 p.m. Mountain Daylight Time. Cottonwood Pass around 5:35 p.m. Mountain Daylight Time. For your protection, move to an interior room on the lowest floor of a building. Torrential rainfall is occurring with these storms and may lead to flash flooding. Do not drive your vehicle through flooded roadways. Repeat and issued until 6 p.m. Mountain Daylight Time for the following county, Fremont, Wyoming.

Weather Service in Riverton has issued a severe thunderstorm warning for northwestern Natrona County in central Wyoming, east central Fremont County in central Wyoming, until 6 p.m. Mountain Daylight Time. At 5:17 p.m. Mountain Daylight Time, severe thunderstorms were located along a line extending from 12 miles west of Cottonwood Pass to Lysite to 7 miles north of Castle Gardens, moving northeast at 25 miles an hour. Hazard, 60 miles an hour wind gusts and nickel-size hail. Source, radar indicated. Impact, expects damage to roofs, siding, and trees. Severe thunderstorms will be near Lysite and Lost Cabin around 5:20 p.m. Mountain Daylight Time. Cottonwood Pass around 5:35 p.m. Mountain Daylight Time. For your protection, move to an interior room on the lowest floor of a building. Torrential rainfall is occurring with these storms and may lead to flash flooding. Do not drive your vehicle through flooded roadways. Repeating, a severe thunderstorm warning has been issued until 6 p.m. Mountain Daylight Time for the following county, Natrona, Wyoming.

National Weather Service in Sterling, Virginia has issued a flash flood warning for Harford County in northern Maryland until 10:30 p.m. At 7:19 p.m., Doppler radar indicated

Turn around. Don't drown when encountering flooded roads. Most flood deaths occur in vehicles. Be aware of your surroundings and do not drive on flooded roads.

Weather Service in Riverton has issued a severe thunderstorm warning for East Central Metrona County and Central Wyoming until 6 p.m. Mountain Daylight Time. At 5:18 p.m. Mountain Daylight Time, a severe thunderstorm was located over Evansville, which is near Casper, moving north at 20 miles an hour. Hazard, 60 miles an hour wind gusts and quarter-size hail. Source, radar indicated. At 5:16 p.m., hail up to 1 was reported in Casper. Impact, hail damage to vehicles is expected. Expect wind damage to roofs, siding, and trees. This severe thunderstorm will remain over mainly rural areas of East Central Natrona County, including the following locations: Edna K. Wilkins State Park, Casper Natural Gas Processing Plant, and Casper Events Center. This includes Interstate 25 between mile markers 178 and 198. For your protection, move to an interior room on the lowest floor of a building. Repeating, a severe thunderstorm warning has been issued until 6 p.m. Mountain Daylight Time for the following county: Natrona, Wyoming,

A flash flood warning has been issued for Clarion County and Jefferson County, effective until 9:54 p.m.

The National Weather Service has issued flash flood warning for the following counties/areas. Baltimore City, Baltimore, Maryland. At 7:26 p.m. on July 6, 2026, effective until 10:56 p.m.

The National Weather Service in North Platte has issued a severe thunderstorm warning for southern Sheridan County in the panhandle of Nebraska until 6:15 p.m. Mountain Daylight Time. At 5:30 p.m. Mountain Daylight Time, a severe thunderstorm was located 20 miles north of Antioch, or 21 miles south of Hays Springs, moving east at 30 miles an hour. Expected hazards include 60 miles an hour wind gusts and quarter-size hail. This is a radar-indicated threat. The following impacts are expected. Hail damage to vehicles is expected. Expect wind damage to roofs, siding, and trees. Locations impacted include Diamond Lake, Smith Lake State Wildlife Management Area, Highway 250 crossing the Niobrara River, Wolf Hill, and Argo Hill. This includes Highway 250 between mile markers 13 and 41. For your protection, move to an interior room on the lowest floor of a building. Repeating, a severe thunderstorm warning has been issued until 6:15 p.m. Mountain Daylight Time for the following county: Sheridan, Nebraska,

This is a severe thunderstorm warning for Amelia County and Nottoway County, effective until 8:16 p.m.

The National Weather Service in Raleigh has issued a flash flood warning for North Central Johnston County, Wake County, until 10:30 p.m. At 7:34 p.m., Doppler radar indicated training thunderstorms producing heavy rain across the warned area. Up to 2 inches of rain have fallen. Additional rainfall amounts up to 2 inches are possible in the warned area. Flash flooding is ongoing or expected to begin shortly. Hazard, flash flooding caused by thunderstorms. Source, radar. Impact, flash flooding of small creeks and streams, urban areas, highways, streets and underpasses, as well as other poor drainage and low-lying areas. Some locations that will experience flash flooding include Raleigh, Durham, Cary, Wake Forest, Garner, Clayton, Zebulon, RDU International, Morrisville, Knightdale, Wendell, Roseville, Falls Lake Boat Ramp, William B. Olmsted State Park, Flowers, Falls Lake, Emmett, Research Triangle, Carpenter and Jordan Lake. Turn around, don't drown when encountering flooded roads. Most flood deaths occur in vehicles. Be aware of your surroundings and do not drive on flooded roads. Repeating, a flash flood warning has been issued until 10:30 p.m. for the following counties in North Carolina, Johnston and Wake,

Service in Morristown has issued a flash flood warning for northeastern Washington County in southwestern Virginia until 9:30 p.m. Eastern Daylight Time. At 7:35 p.m. Eastern Daylight Time, Doppler radar indicated thunderstorms producing heavy rain across the warned area. Flash flooding is ongoing or expected to begin shortly. Hazard: flash flooding caused by thunderstorms. Source: radar indicated. Impact: flash flooding of small creeks and streams, urban areas, highways, streets and underpasses, as well as other poor drainage and low-lying areas. Some locations that will experience flash flooding include Abingdon, Glade Spring, Emery Meadowview and Lindell. This includes Interstate 81 in Virginia between mile markers 19 and 34. Turn around, don't drown when encountering flooded roads. Most flood deaths occur in vehicles.

A flash flood warning has been issued for Amelia County, Chesterfield County, Prince George County, the city of Colonial Heights, and the city of Hopewell, effective until 11:09 p.m.

7:39 p.m. The National Weather Service in Wakefield has issued a flash flood warning for north central Chesterfield County, southwestern Henrico County, the city of Richmond, until 10:45 p.m. At 7:39 p.m., Doppler radar indicated thunderstorms producing heavy rain across the warned area. Between 1 and 2 inches of rain have fallen. The expected rainfall rate is 1.5 to 2.5 inches in 1 hour. Additional rainfall amounts of 1 to 2.5 inches are possible in the warned area. Flash flooding is ongoing or expected to begin shortly. Hazard: flash flooding caused by thunderstorms. Source: radar. Impact: flash flooding of small creeks and streams, urban areas, highways, streets and underpasses, as well as other poor drainage and low-lying areas. Some locations that will experience flash flooding include Richmond, downtown Richmond, Bonaire, Bentley, Richmond Heights, Montrose and Richmond International. Turn around, don't drown when encountering flooded roads. Most flood deaths occur in vehicles. Be aware of your surroundings and do not drive on flooded roads. Please report flooding by calling 757-899-2415, posting to the National Weather Service Wakefield Facebook page, or using X at NWS Wakefield, VA. Repeating, a flash flood warning has been issued until 10:45 p.m. for the following...

National Weather Service in Greenville, Spartanburg has issued a severe thunderstorm warning for Central Rowan County until 8:30 p.m. At 7:42 p.m., a severe thunderstorm was located near Salisbury or near Granite Quarry, moving northeast at 15 miles per hour. Hazard, 60 miles per hour in gusts and penny-sized hail. Source, radar indicated. Impact, expect damage to trees and power lines. Locations impacted include Salisbury, Spencer, Granite Quarry, Faith, High Rock Lake, Rockwell, and China Grove. For your protection, move to an interior room on the lowest floor of a building. Please report damaging winds, hail, or flooding to the National Weather Service by calling toll-free 1-800-267-8101 or by posting on our Facebook page or post it to X using hashtag NWSGSP. Your message should describe the event and the specific location where it occurred. Repeating, a severe thunderstorm warning has been issued until 8:30 p.m. for the following county, Rowan, North Carolina.

National Weather Service in Wakefield has issued a severe thunderstorm warning for southeastern Gooch Lund County, northwestern Henrico County, west central Hanover County, until 8:30 p.m. At 7:46 p.m., severe thunderstorm was located near Windham, or 8 miles northwest of Tuckahoe, and is nearly stationary. Hazard, 60 miles per hour wind gusts. Source, radar indicated. Impact, expect damage to trees and power lines. This severe thunderstorm will remain over mainly rural areas of southeastern Gooch Lund, northwestern Henrico and west central Hanover counties, including the following locations: Rockville, Johnson Springs, Short Pump, and Vontae. For your protection, move to an interior room on the lowest floor of a building. Torrential rainfall is occurring with this storm and may lead to flash flooding. Do not drive your vehicle through flooded roadways. Please report severe weather by calling 757-899-2415, posting to the National Weather Service Wakefield Facebook page, or using X at NWS Wakefield.

The National Weather Service in Raleigh has issued a severe thunderstorm warning for southwestern Nash County, Wake County, northeastern Johnston County, northeastern Chatham County, southern Durham County, southwestern Franklin County, until 9 p.m. At 7:48 p.m., a severe thunderstorm was located over Raleigh, moving east at 15 miles per hour. Hazard, 60 miles per hour wind gusts. Source, radar indicated. Impact, expect damage to roofs, siding, and trees. Locations impacted include Raleigh, Durham, Cary, Wake Forest, Garner, Clayton, Zebulon, Bunn, RDU International, and Apex. This includes the following highways: Interstate 40 between mile markers 274 and 307. Interstate 440 between mile markers 1 and 16. Interstate 540 between mile markers 0 and 24. United States 1 between mile markers 96 and 101. North Carolina Highway 264 between mile markers 20 and 29. The Durham Freeway between mile markers 2 and 15. For your protection, move to an interior room on the lowest floor of a building. Repeating, a severe thunderstorm warning has been issued until 9 p.m. for the following counties: in North Carolina, Chatham, Durham, Franklin, Johnston, Nash, and Wake.

The National Weather Service in Shreveport has issued a severe thunderstorm warning for northwestern Grant Parish, southwestern Wynn Parish, southern Natchitoches Parish in northwestern Louisiana, southeastern Sabine Parish in northwestern Louisiana, until 7:45 p.m. Central Daylight Time. At 6:52 p.m. Central Daylight Time, severe thunderstorms were located along a line from 6 miles northwest of Winfield to Overmanee, or along a line from 6 miles northwest of Winfield to 27 miles southwest of Natchitoches, moving southeast at 35 miles per hour. Hazard, 60 miles per hour wind gusts and quarter-size hail. Source, radar indicated. Impact, hail damage to vehicles is expected. Expect wind damage to roofs, siding, and trees. Locations impacted include Natchitoches, Colfax, Montgomery, Florian, Provincial, Natchez, Clarence, Calvin, Fisher, Atlanta, Melrose, Cypress, Bermuda, Cloutierville, Flora, St. Maurice, Bellwood, Chopin, and Borum. Seek shelter inside a well-built structure and stay away from windows. These storms are capable of producing damaging winds and large hail. Wind damage with these storms will occur before any rain or lightning. Do not wait for the sound of thunder before taking cover. Seek